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2: Fatah Shahu picks up the ball and refuses to find the closest member to him. 64 minutes of play done.
3: It's the little things that always, you know, get teams to win games. I told you about the Moroccan situation. When Diaz took that ball, Diaz, you all know, is a player who is so skillful, could have run around with the game.
2: Yes, a Jordan Ayew, what a play from the Black Stars of Ghana. Look at that white man with Ghana. He says, I cannot believe it. Oh, nice play from the Black Stars. The two substitutes combining, but good defending. Was good defending. Actually, Jordan did not get to that ball.
3: Because he was slow in moving to that ball.
4: Exactly.
3: You must get in front of the defender because the ball is coming from that end. A bit of energy and speed.
2: Corner kick for the Black Stars of Ghana.
3: You would have been first with that ball ahead of the defender.
2: Probably win a foul or a penalty or something. Now, corner kick for Ghana. Can they make things happen? A lot of prayers going on for the Black Stars here. I can tell you in the studios. And the cross comes in. And no one there to connect. Well, what is it going to be? Player is brought down. Referee would have none of that. And the player is still down in pain. VAR will surely look at that. Would penalty come to the rescue of Ghana? Jordan Ayew. A chance. Here is Antoine Semenyo. But the ball is blocked. Ghana fired up right about now. Need to be wary. And VAR saying nothing about that. Here is Panama. A chance for Panama. Okay. But good defending. Now the game is widely open. Fatawi sends the ball behind Semenyo. Here is a chance. And Panama shot. Nearly. Panama broke the hearts of Ghana. What a run of games.
3: That's a penalty.
5: A clear penalty.
3: That's a penalty. VAR should have watched that.
5: That's a clear
3: that's
5: penalty.
3: That's a penalty. For crying out loud.
5: Clear penalty. And you can see with the way the replay
2: it looks
5: coming.
2: A bit soft.
3: It's not soft. Full feet and starts on somebody's knees. That's a penalty.
2: And with that, We go for the hydration break.
3: VAR is clearly, I don't want to use the word.
2: Ghana 0, Panama 0, tempers are high. And what is referee going to say? What is he going
5: nothing,
2: to do?
5: Nothing.
3: VAR may not be working at this World Cup. I have a funny feeling it's not working at this World Cup. How would a VAR official watch that replay and not call the attention? That was a clear stamp on a player's heel in the box. A player is running towards the ball in the box. A defender steps on his heel. And you say, play on. And VAR called his attention to this. We've seen so many of them at the World Cup. The goal by Switzerland, it was offside.
2: Yeah.
3: There was no play of any VAR. Anything didn't come in at all.
2: Yeah. The penalty that was given was offside before the penalty given.
3: What is all this happening at the World Cup?
2: And
5: even just a few hours ago, the second goal scored by Croatia. I mean, there was also an offside shout in that goal as well. But then nothing from VAR.
2: Jordan is tired. And you look at that again.
5: You clearly see
2: He clips him. Referee says no penalty. Ghana 0, Panama 0. The prophecy is hanging in there. Our live coverage is brought to you by Sports.

0: 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Polytank, Papano, Ankasa, Lavon's Tomato Mix, Love Day Inside, Heaven Insecticide Spray, Heaven the Bakope, Pella Mineral Water, Purity Comes from Nature. 70 minutes of play. And Antoine Semenyo still talking to the referee about that chance.
1: Well, it was a clear impeding the player who was running towards the ball. And anywhere in football around the world, it's a penalty. In the EPL, that's a penalty. How does a referee and a VAR see that and say play on? Is that different rules being applied at the World Cup or something? This is so bad. It is so bad. Because yes, you might have missed it. That's why the VAR officials are in the booth re-watching the action. So if they have seen that, why not inform the referee you got it wrong? You should go and look at it again. It's a penalty, clearly. They only come in when you have the big teams playing. Then you apply the rules. Because those big teams, you can't cheat them. You saw Mbappe go down.
0: Yeah.
1: Did you see the VAR went
0: to check? Yeah, went to check. Yeah.
1: How difficult? That one and this one. That one and this one. How different is this?
0: And Benjamin Asare sensing the free goal kick. Here is Antoine Semenyo. Semenyo, and he goes to the right side. He finds Fatai Shaku back to Antoine Semenyo. And a shot. What a save by the goalkeeper, Mosquera. Goalkeeper Mosquera saves it. Now the game is widely open. And Benjamin Asare needs to be very careful and serious. Game widely open. And Black Stars of Ghana coming forward again. Here is Elisha Owusu. He finds Gideon Mensah. And Antoine Semenyo. Semenyo will come in field and find Caleb Irenchi. Irenchi to Marvin Senaya. Senaya finds Fatal Ishahaku. Ishahaku very strong. Ishahaku very strong. And this time around, finally, yellow card for Panama.
1: I mean, I need to commend the Ghana's coach, Carlos Queiroz.
0: Yeah.
1: The changes he has rung are really effective.
0: Mm. Even the substitution and the change in positioning.
1: He brought a lot of difference into this game. Fatal bringing some energy. He's a bit stronger player than Ernest Tiama. So he's bringing the energy in this game. Same for
0: Thomas.
1: Asante Thomas bringing the energy. So it's been clearly an improvement from what we saw in the first half. Clear improvement.
0: Now, free kick. Jordan and you pick it up. And would also Stan Deby with his former teammates at Leicester City, Fatal Ishahaku, Antoine Semenyo, Jerome Opoku, Jonas Adjete, Elisha Owusu, all in the box for Black Stars of Ghana. Brandon Thomas Asante as well. Cross comes in and header. It's poor again, off target, Jonas Adjete.
1: That was close though from Jonas. Very, very close from Jonas. He rose up again very, very well. He met the ball. Look at it again. Met the ball. That wasn't too far.
0: Yeah. Manieli never kills a bird.
1: Absolutely.
0: And
1: but Ghana is raking up on the shot.
0: Yeah.
1: The second half.
0: Improving. Ghana has really changed things. They've had 6 total shots now. Here is Captain Basenas. Basenas to Andrade. And a long and ambitious one. Trying to find Murillo. And the cross is a poor one.
1: Out of play. I told you earlier today that there's something about Gideon which he does better. The defending bit is always better.
0: Yeah. Yeah.
1: You saw how he stuck and stood and made this goal for the guy to put in the cross.
2: I think we are beginning to see some tired legs from the Panama players as well. And that, that has prompted the, you know, the slow in runs, and then I think Ghana has actually, you know, noticed that and they are taking advantage of it, and that's what we are seeing the Black Stars attack more and more. We've come close a couple of times, but now we haven't really gotten a clear cut chance, and I'm still very, very gutted about that penalty shot. That clearly should have been a penalty.
0: Antoine Semenyo picks up the pieces for the Black Stars of Ghana. Semenyo to Jordan Ayew. And Jordan Ayew. And
1: you've been doing this for over 10 years in the Black Stars. When players are making runs, captain, you must be intelligent. Pass the ball. There are three players running on you. A player makes a run, he makes it difficult to play with him as a teammate. The reason why some of the Leicester fans are always on him is some of these things. People are making runs, release the ball, we are on a counter attack. He rather wants to dribble, win a foul, get a foul here then.
0: Ball cleared out by the Black Stars of Ghana. It falls to Panama, and look at the Stars defending in numbers. Gideon Mensah is beaten to it. Now here is Panama, but good defending from Elisha Usu. Panama, Pasenas, his press play to the new entrant. A cross comes in, but good defending again. They've been solid so far, the Black Stars of Ghana, with all the long balls that have been thrown at them. And another one comes in, but Asare is up there to grab the ball. ...75 minutes of play done. A long one. Jordan Ayew beaten to it, and Antoine Semenyo too strong for him on that part. Now we're gonna see Prince Edu Kwabena warming up.
1: He should hurry up and come and take out Jordan Ayew.
0: And one lesson you obviously have to learn, Coach Carlos Quiroz. Look at that chance again for Jonas Adjete. If he had gotten that on target, he would be beating the goalkeeper, Mosquera. And so play continues in the mix of all that. It was a substitution for Panama. Ismael Diaz came on for Jose Luis Rodriguez. Ghana obviously have had a better second half. And of course, someone said Bagumbae. Now another long and ambitious one. Cleared. Oh, it goes off the body of Thomas Brandon. Brandon Thomas Asante, who is getting that mixed up. And another substitution. Kwesi Sibo is coming on for Elisha Usu, and he's so tired. And now I'm saying that three windows. I don't know, only three windows for five substitutions. Yeah.
1: So I think it's allowed because the guys Panama have also made a change in that round, haven't they? They have, I think so, they have.
0: Yeah, they have, but I'm saying that you can substitute five players, but in three windows, right? Or that's only in the Premier League.
1: Yeah. I think we need to read more about this.
0: Well, let's see if Coach Carlos Quiroz can effect another substitution. But Panama would find some space on the left side. He come forward with the ball, Panama. And the Black Stars of Ghana would win a foul. Fatal Ishaku has done so well since coming on.
1: He's done so well. I mean, he's brought in a lot of energy as well into the game for Ghana. Is he going off?
0: Benjamin Jamwa Benghazi asking if captain is going off. Antoine Semenyo comes all the way infield to.
1: He's been also very quiet in the game today.
0: Jonas Adjete, Senaya, Brown Poku with his left foot would always go for the long balls. And back to Opoku from Jonas Adjete. He needs to be careful. His left space is behind. Panama would quickly win the ball back. But the ball goes out of play. Throwing, quickly taking. Ghana wasting no time at all. 79 minutes of play. We are approaching the 8-minute mark. Can any of these two sides get going? Would we see another goalless draw like we saw in that Spain and Cape Verde game? Antoine Semenyo picks up the ball. Yes, Sibu. And Gideon Mensah. Ghana patiently passing the ball around. He goes infield to Caleb Irenchi. Fatal Ishahaku, Ishahaku, Ishahaku, Ishahaku. An ambitious one ballooned out. So it's going to be a throw-in for the Black Stars of Ghana. And Coach Carlos Queiroz in his blue-black tracksuit watching on. Throw-in comes in. And it is headed out by Panama, who would want to run at the Ghanaians. They do that well. Who is there to pick up the pieces? Caleb Irenchi. And nice play. 1-2. Antoine Semenyo trying to find Irenchi back again. But Irenchi doing so much of the running. So much running.
1: So much energy in that young man. And he's really full of running. It reminds me so much of, a bit more matured, N'Golo Kante. Could run all over the pitch, and you see no sign of tiredness in him.
0: Jonas Adjete spreads play to the left side. Yes, Gideon Mensah. And Antoine Semenyo is stopped in his tracks. Now, Panama come forward with the ball. And Gideon Mensah, thankfully, will thank his stars. The ball is passed to him instead of Londono. Now, Fatal Ishahaku. Where would the glory come from? Who would be the history maker? And Sibo, poor pass from Sibo. And need to be very careful. Now, here is a chance for Panama. But Kwesi Sibo does well.
1: Hey.
0: And you can hear Bonitem in the studios.
2: Calm.
0: Jonas Adjete brought down. What is it going to be? No foul for Jonas Adjete. Throwing quickly taken for Panama. Game evenly matched here. Ghana having their 10. Panama also having their 10. Now, Panama coming forward in their red and white jerseys. Antoine Semenyo does well to win the ball off. And the attempted pass is cut out. Yes, Sibu. And now I surely understand Kobe from Teshi. I surely understand him now. 83 minutes of play. Ghana 0, Panama 0. Don't forget the Black Stars of Ghana play England next on Tuesday. On Tuesday, Ghana will take on Panama 8 p.m.
1: England, brother.
0: England, we already taking on Panama. And all the 3 and 4 zeros, all the 3 and 4 zeros have come to nothing. Here is Fatal Ishahaku. Ishahaku coming at the defense. Can the Black Stars of Ghana cook something? And the cross is blocked. Ishahaku would leave the ball. And referee starts counting already.

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2: More, especially if you're a midfielder, you should offer more. And I don't know. And you gradually see that he did well, he covered space and all that. But if we meet a better side, if we meet the likes of Declan Rice and Edison Anderson in midfield, it would be a big worry for us. But where do we go from here? At least the good news is that Thomas Partey will be back. Yeah. So do we see Thomas Partey pair with Caleb Iheanacho in there?
3: Clearly, you'll see Partey come in, and obviously we mean that he can do a better job.
2: Yeah, Thomas Partey.
3: Elisha did.
2: Yeah, you know, in that position. Now we know that Caleb Iheanacho is our star boy. He's untouchable. And just like Vozinha, just like Yan Diamande, his stock has also risen.
3: Absolutely.
2: And it's a great, great way for him.
3: Absolutely. 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MTN is 30 good years, and they are offering a chance to win goodies in the MTN at 30 promo, which is a running. So all you do, keep using the My MTN app on your phone, keep calling, keep sending Momo, and also keep, you know, texting as you must appoint in a bid to get to win. What are the 9 Toyota Land Cruiser Prados at stake in the MTN at 30 promo? And also the over 10 million series cash prize at stake in the MTN at 30 promo, which is running. So like I said, keep texting, keep calling, keep using the My MTN app, and you're on your way to winning goodies. Or simply dial *530#. And of course, you're going to earn points and enter the promo. That's MTN at 30 promo. MTN is obviously everywhere you go. Pepsodent, do the two. Brush in the morning, brush at night with Pepsodent to ensure you have the best of teeth and cavity as well. Pepsodent, do the two. They are part of our partners. And Kivo. Kivo gives you nothing but quality. Taste of GH, that is Kivo, also with us. Lavon's tomato paste or tomato mix, sorry. Lavon's tomato mix, you know, the best you can have on the Ghanaian market. Pella Mineral Water. It's also a partner to this wonderful broadcast on Star FM. We have Polytank there. Papa no, ah no no, any Polytank. And also with us, with our coverage on the show or the World Cup on Star FM, is also Heaven Certified Spray. Heaven there, ba kope. Watching replays in here, and the energy Nante brought into the game together with Palau and Killer, these guys, City Boys. We're talking about our defense and Benjamin Asare as well. Man can also lack sometimes. Coach Carlos Kira, good work. There the goal is again. The pass to Asante, who really ran.
2: He did well. He did so well. And he really took his time. He didn't panic. You know, someone would have just sent you the first one in there, but I mean, Caleb, look at the run from Caleb. And the way Asante was determined, focused, you know. I actually thought the defender was going to get the ball, ball. He did so well. Antoine Semenyo also released it. That's why I'm telling Jordan, release the ball. Hey! Look, he was so calm. He didn't find Semenyo, and I think one of the easiest finishes. And you see, Ben, when you're a midfielder who always makes those late runs, you have energy and then the desire. You always score goals like this. And then the same thing he scored with when Nyama against Wales.
3: Yeah.
2: It was a rebound that fell to him. And these are easy goals and helps the team. Look at the reaction.

0: sitting off the bench. Oh, really? Now the number 10 is smooth. Then we've broken it. He had to take a foreigner, someone born outside. He doesn't really care, know anything now about
1: the
0: this.
1: The die is cast.
0: Yes, the die, we break up. In fact, Benghazi, you know about Kakalika, you know what I mean? Fire, we're using that to break everything. Number 10 shirt, number 10 shirt. Ah!

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My name is Benjamin Yamoa, or Ben Gaze. I have been in here with a commentator, Jones A-D-Z-I Aji. He's outside. And Hassan Meroni. The film these two boys get today, you have no idea. And Ghana has one on top of that. Double bonus for these two guys. Thank you very much, Emmanuel.

0: See you guys tomorrow. Yeah. Hey, see you guys in the morning. See you guys in the morning. It's 1:29.
1: Night, all night. Charlie, proper all night.
0: See you guys in the morning. Be good out there. Celebrate, though. Do it in a nice way. Good morning.

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0: younger players are not that young because they are not teenagers. Some of them are mid-20s and late-20s. So it should be able to reflect in the way we play. And giving Quirós' style, absorb, hit them on the break, we should use a faster play to finish the quick transition. So he should have, because of course, he can't play the same way we played versus Panama, and the same blueprint cannot be used against England. So the coach must improve on his opening half hour, because the English team has demonstrated that they right away from the start, they want to fire in the goal. So the opening half hour is very important. We should not concede at all. But then the way to not concede is not to sit back and defend against these English people. The English squad, they already have declared an act of war against Ghana by what they did with the Partey case. So if we sit back for the first half hour against England, then it will be our doom. So the coach has to do better. Right now, it's the coach. He has to come up with a strategy that can, an antidote to the marauding English, as we saw yesterday versus the Croatians. Put 4 goals against the Croatians, 2 in each half. These are teams that are no minnows. Both of them are like, they are powerhouses by their reckoning in world football. So definitely, we cannot be sitting back like that. So that's why I'm saying that it's rather the coach who has to improve. He has to come up with an effective antidote to be able to also score in the first half. Because the English are likely to score in the first half. So at least we should also be able to get on the score sheet in the first half. So the coach has to come up with some wonderful blueprint for containing the hungry English strikers and also striking of our own. At least they will be worried of that. What helps in getting this blueprint into the minds of our boys is that these boys cannot wait to play the English. Semenya is, you can say he's also English. He's ingrained in the system. Thomas Brandon Asante, most of these guys play in Europe. And then we know the act of war declared by England, the proxy war they did through Canada to get the team destabilized on this particular. So it's war. So he has to, Ghana definitely has to get on the score sheet in the first half. So the coach has to come to show his experience in the kind of blueprint that the team would be deploying that day. If it means Jordan not starting the first 45 minutes, so be it.
1: And seeing our performance yesterday, what are our chances of exiting, scaling through or moving on to the next stage? What are our chances, seeing our performance yesterday?
0: Well, given that we have 3 points already and the probability of getting a draw with at least one of the remaining opponents is high, I think we'll go to the second round, the round of 32. Yes, definitely. It's safe to say Ghana is capable of reaching the round of 32. But it will depend on the England match to be able to deploy a strategy and execute such that we don't concede that many goals. Because even when it comes to the third place team, number of goals scored and all that may be part of the, you know, aggregations to arrive at who goes on to the next round. Yes.
1: All right.
0: So definitely Quirós now the job starts for Quirós. This is now the beginning of his job. I hope he's getting paid a whole lot of money, for which we haven't been told anyway.
1: Okay.
0: But he should now he gets to earn his pay.
1: Absolutely.
0: Going into the England match.
1: All right. Thank you so much for speaking to us. Always a pleasure talking to you, sir.
0: I appreciate it. Shout out to everybody in the studio.
1: All right. And you had a speech to senior sports journalist, renowned sports journalist Echo Asma, in connection with the performance of the Black Stars. It's still the Morning Star here on Star 103.5 FM.

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Finally, the dream is within reach, innit? So I say, whenever you think home, what do you do? Whenever you think home, what do you do? Yes, we think Orca. So the Morning Star Hill, Star 103.5 FM, quickly going to do the trends. Pap Nari Afe is here. Definitely it's got to do with

0: Nde. Good morning. Good morning. How are you?
1: Good morning. Cassette gist.
0: Today that you have remembered.
1: Today's gist is.
0: It's premium gist.
1: You know how news we like to take different angles. Today there are a lot of angles.
0: Black Stars, there are different angles to the Black Stars victory.
1: Win in Kakra. Mm-hmm. Jordan Ayuso retire Kakra. Semenyo Kakra.
0: Oh Lord.
1: Panama Kakra. Vice President, why are you dancing? Do you have a Boniki Kakra?
0: Hey! Ghana 4 Kasa.
1: A lot. But before we begin, I want to thank those people on my neck on social media for finally understanding that it's just comments I read with Nadede. It's not that deep. Even though one has still came to tell me that, still crying, I was like, I beg, do what you want. So now they've understood.
0: Okay.
1: Anyway, well, unfortunately for me, I couldn't watch the match. But I know that Twitter will give me everything I need. So Ghana won against Panama 1-0 last minute. And this morning when I opened X, I saw that Caleb Urenchi's dad is trending on X. His father has placed his picture on a signboard in front of his carpentry shop. And I heard they are from Bichim. Yes, I'm also from Urenchi, so maybe
0: you're also from Urenchi.
1: I'm from Sunyani. So he's probably my fourth cousin.
0: Hey, chairman.
1: This is the gist. Mr. Kasa gist. So his father has placed his picture on a signboard in front of his carpentry shop where, you know, everybody passing by is just happy for him for saving us. Because not only were South Africans after our lives, turns out DR Congo and some other countries too were after our lives.
0: Really?
1: Yes. But Nigerians said, Ghana, we got you. Don't worry.
0: I mean, they are brothers.
1: They crucified them. You know, in the Bible, some of the apostles were crucified with their head down. They crucified them with their head facing the left.
0: Okay.
1: Yes. They did a lot. I'm going to read some of the comments from the winning section, and then later we dive into the gossip.
0: Okay.
1: Yes.
0: Just.
1: So, our Minister Honorable Sam George said, great play by the Black Stars, but this was a tactical victory. Great work by Coach Carlos in reading the first half and making solid changes in the second half. So, you know, we all know that Ghana won. Everybody was happy. Yes. So, now, let's dive into the main news.
0: Yes, please. Hey, Chairman, your comments are missing the words.
1: No, they are not missing.
0: Let's have it.
1: Okay, so Jordan Ayew is number one on
0: the
1: trending.
0: Okay, yes. What are they saying? Why? What's the problem?
1: The first comment said, so the Jordan Ayew pass is Wasim.
0: Ah. But what has that got to do with performing on the pitch?
1: That is coming from Kwejo Sheldon. Because according to our spectators on X, they were saying that he wasn't helping Semenyo.
0: He didn't even school in Ghana.
1: They said he wasn't helping Semenyo. Okay. Yes, when Semenyo gives him the...
0: He was still on the one who used to be discussed.
1: Yes, and then they posted memes of people dancing. So you see... you see a comment that says Jordan Ayew with the ball, and then probably they'll just post a meme of maybe dance girl dancing. So they say when he gets the ball, he just keeps dancing around. And then Abeku said, Jordan Ayew, a case study on nepotism in the African workplace.
0: Why do they keep saying that thing? They keep saying that. I mean, he has come through for us on different occasions.
1: You know, Ghanaians don't remember.
0: I always say that Ghanaians are the ones that retire players. Sometimes they still have a lot to give, but you say, oh, we need to. He's too old.
1: And like Eko Asma said, he said that is his way of playing.
0: Yes.
1: When he gets the ball, he likes to wait on it a bit.
0: Yeah.
1: But I think Ghanaians don't still get it. And Dr. Akojeremi says, Abedi Pele watching 86 minutes disaster class from Jordan.
0: Oh, the crazies are... No, please, let's forget these people. They don't. They are just stressing Jordan out. Who else is trending?
1: Well, Semenyo 2 was trending.
0: What are they saying?
1: Semenyo was trending.
0: Okay.
1: And Ghanaians were saying that... Mm-hmm. If Kudus and Partey were playing alongside Semenyo, Ghana would have scored more. When we were doing the EIB predicts for Newsroom and News Tonight, someone said Ghana will score 7-0.
0: Yeah.
1: Yes, Ghana would have scored more. Mr. Ike says, just imagine if Kudus and Partey were playing alongside him. Just imagine that combination. He has tried his best, though, and we appreciate his effort. Mm-hmm. But we can't even move to our next match. Anything can happen, though. You know Ghana. And said, Jordan suffocated the dude, but he really, really played, and we like it. Damoa says, he needs to move inside. The coach needs to figure things out. Blackverse says, Alpha. Mr. God says, Jordan made him look not okay, but thanks to Brandon Thomas Asante. And Black Imi says, I want no concern anybody. Make we focus on win for now, not players' performance.
0: Yes.
1: But the other tea was,
0: yeah,
1: this South African, I don't know whether he's a South African or DR Congo citizen. He just posted, Ghana, who played the worst football at 2026 World Cup, has more points than South Africa, Morocco, Tunisia, Egypt, Cape Verde, Senegal, Algeria, and DR Congo. And Mr. Matthew says, we are proving that results matter more than aesthetics. Ugly wins are still wins.
0: Wins, yeah. Ultimately, we bag the 3 points. So, yes, we there are places we need to improve, but the 3 points, we bagged it, yeah?
1: Okay. Mm? Anna says, now God's favor with the column. And Asari says, the day you haters will realize Jesus Christ is a Ghanaian will be the day you stop trying to see our downfall. We prayed, we cried to him, we did all forms of directions given to us by God. From 2022, God is cooking our haters. The love of God is our strength.
0: Amen.
1: So those are a few comments on X trending.
0: I think that last prayer is a perfect conclusion to this conversation.
1: Yes.
0: God is on our side.
1: And he's a Ghanaian.
0: Yes, but we have to work on our tactics. Thank you so much, Krom. Now we are bringing us the reactions to the Black Stars victory, the World Cup opening for the team. We're getting ready to bring you the birthday celebrations in a bit.

starting off with this one that is going to Mrs. Okay. Rachel Labiede. Kwashi. You understand? Time to shut, we go dance for the last, my birthday. The message here says, happy birthday, my sweetheart. Mrs. Rachel Labiede Kwashi. On this special day, I celebrate not only your birthday, but also the incredible woman you are. May the Lord bless you with good health, long life, happiness, peace, and success in all that you do. May He grant the desires of your heart and surround you with His favor and grace. Thank you for being my partner, my strength, and my love. I cherish every moment we share and look forward to many more beautiful years together. I love you today. I love you tomorrow. And always, till death do us part. It's coming from your husband, Benjamin Ni Amu Kwashi. Mrs. Rachel Labiede Kwashi, your husband and sweetheart, Benjamin Ni Amu Kwashi said, he loves you today, loves you tomorrow, we'll love you tomorrow, and we'll love you always, till death do you part. And happy birthday once again as you turn a year older. Enjoy your birthday. Also here, glorious birthday to Justice Akpalu, aka Johnny. We say, God bless you and keep you. It's my birthday. And make you great. Celebrate. May the lines fall in pleasant places for you. Everybody's in Jesus' name, and it's coming from the Akpalu family to you. They say they love you. Enjoy your birthday, Justice Akpalu, aka Johnny. Enjoy.

0: happy birthday. Yes, happy birthday to you, Esther Ansu. In Coventry. It's coming from family. Mr. Amwa, Francis Yeboah, Jessica, and Jennifer Amwa.
1: Family and friends.
0: Peter Owusu and Samuel AJ as well. So happy birthday to you, Esther Ansu, in Coventry. Enjoy your birthday from your entire family and loved ones. They say that God bless you abundantly and may you have a wonderful year as you turn a year older. Have a great one. Happy birthday, Jessica Maison, aka Kukua. Jessica, is your surname Maison in, as in Maison in French, or Mason? Which one do we go with?
1: Family and friends.
0: Well, on this special day, Jessica, I wish you abundant joy, long life, good health, and God's endless blessing. May each new year bring you greater happiness, success, and beautiful memories. Warm wishes coming from Dan Latte, CEO of Remedy Entertainment. He also says that may your dreams come true and may you continue to shine brightly wherever life takes you. So enjoy your birthday, Jessica. Kuku, as you're affectionately called, enjoy your birthday. And it's coming from Dan Latte, the CEO of Remedy Entertainment.

0: happy birthday, Cadet Officer Sapong. On the special day, we wish you good health, happiness, wisdom,
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0: 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May God bless you abundantly, guide you, and guide your steps, and grant you the courage and determination to achieve all your goals. Cheers to greatness. It's coming from your friends and your loved ones. Cadet Officer Sapong, enjoy your birthday. Final one here. Message says, hey Tony,
1: yeah.
0: Cheers to another one, another year. We are waiting for the venue.

Tony, happy birthday to you. Oh, Lorraine says, Charlie, where the watch a party day? Show them the location that they will come in, Charlie. Enjoy. So enjoy your birthday, Tony. Have a great one. May God richly bless you as you turn a year older today. Happy birthday once again, and it's coming from Lorraine Abad, Star FM, to you. Enjoy your birthday. All right, my assignment is officially done. Whoo! Hallelujah. Black Stars, we go do. Charlie, do or die. Thank you all for your company. God willing, tomorrow we'll be back with another edition of the Morning Star, the weekly review. Will be coming up on Friday. Stay tuned in. My name is Nadi Diteti. Great team behind this. There is Isaac Ade, producer. Also, Emmanuel Donko, Robert Niyayite, Brian Malasan, and Takumla Dumonyutum. Thank you all so much for your coming.

Good morning, you're welcome to Star Business Brief here on Star 103.5 FM. My name is Zulei Hanohu. Coming up, Bank of Ghana converts all rural banks into community banks, intended to usher in a new phase of community-level financial intermediation. Also coming up, Ghana and Côte d'Ivoire move to align cocoa prices in bid to boost cocoa farmers' income. And on the global front, Apple to raise prices as AI boom pushes up chip cost. We have details coming up shortly.

0: The Bank of Ghana has announced that in line with the guidelines on the revised Microfinance Sector Framework 2026, the rural banking sector has been converted to community banking. By this, existing rural banks have therefore become community banks. According to the Bank of Ghana, the conversion represents a strategic milestone under the ongoing microfinance sector reform and is intended to usher in a new phase of community-level financing intermediation. It said the conversion also coincides with the 50th anniversary of the establishment of rural banking in Ghana, providing a timely moment to transition the subsector into its next chapter. The Bank of Ghana said, over the past 5 decades, the subsector has become a core pillar of the banking industry and national financing inclusion efforts. Away from that, the quest for advancing the assembling and manufacturing of vehicles across Africa has gained yet another boost. This comes at the back of the second edition of the Executive Short Course on Africa's Automotive Value Chain Potential for Senior African Government Officials by the African Association of Automotive Manufacturers here in Accra. Let's have a listen to the president of the association.
1: It's a very essential and a crucial thing that we believe, or we know that it is important for African governments to understand the automotive industrialization in Africa. It means that it's a collective or consolidated local content, whereby, as I explained earlier on, that one country can produce a component like tire, one can produce batteries, and then we in Ghana are doing the assembling or we're doing the manufacturing.
0: In other news, Ghana and Côte d'Ivoire have agreed to harmonize their cocoa farm gate pricing policies in a major move aimed at improving farmer incomes, strengthening market stability, and deepening cooperation between the world's two largest cocoa producing nations. The agreement was announced in a joint declaration issued by President John Dramani Mahama and President Alassane Ouattara following the Côte d'Ivoire-Ghana High-Level Summit on the future of cocoa economy held in Abidjan. Now, the two leaders noted that Ghana and Côte d'Ivoire together account for about 60% of global cocoa production, giving them a critical role in shaping the industry's future and improving the livelihoods of millions of cocoa farmers. Under the agreement, both countries pledged to align their farm gate pricing policies to enhance producers' earnings, reduce market distortions, and strengthen commercial cooperation. The initiative will include close market coordination, the alignment of cocoa premiums, and the harmonization of crop season calendars. In Ghana, surgical costs range from about $400 for general procedures like hernia to as high as $14,000 for complex surgeries as heart operations, often placing a heavy burden on patients without national health insurance. Now, this has brought relief to residents of Takwa and surrounding communities following a free surgical outreach program by the Society of Family Physicians of Ghana, the Ghana Health Service, and the Goldfields Ghana Foundation.
2: Doing this outreach here in Takwa Municipal Hospital. We arrived last night, today is day one, and so far everything has been moving smoothly. The staff have been very welcoming, very supportive. I think we are more than halfway through the number of cases that we scheduled to do today. So we'd like to also appreciate everyone who contributed towards this outreach, particularly Goldfields Ghana Foundation and the Society of Family Physicians of Ghana. Thank you.
0: On the global front, Apple plans to raise the prices of its products as the costs of the memory chips it uses surges. Tim Cook, Apple's outgoing chief executive, told Wall Street Journal that the price increases were unavoidable as the situation around memory chips had become unsustainable. He did not say when prices would rise or which products would be affected. It is also unclear whether the price hikes will affect the iPhone 18, which is expected to be launched in September. Memory chips are essential components in smart devices like mobile phones, but the boom in artificial intelligence has driven up their prices in recent months. In addition to rising AI demand, the war in Iran has also disrupted the global supply of helium, a gas crucial in making semiconductors, adding to the cost of computer chips. The average selling price of smartphones globally is expected to rise by 20% in 2026 to an all-time high, according to research from Omdia. Apple's new phones are likely to cost up to $150 more than the iPhone 17s, as the firm is expected to upgrade their specifications to support new AI features. That brings us to the end of this morning's edition of the Star Business Brief here on Star 103.5 FM. For more news updates, log on to starfm.com.gh. My name is Ileyi Anuhu.

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1: Yes, it has been an awesome morning spent with you on The Zone on Star 103.5 FM. Thank you so much for staying with us. Star Midday News coming up next. My name is Natalia. Big shouts going out to the master, Mr. Master J. Also to my producer, Joe, to Mr. Paco for stepping in, to Benedict Riafi and Noor for bringing the trends. And to you for just staying with us. My name is Natalia. Enjoy the rest of your day. 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We're going. 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
2: Nobody does it like we do. 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

Charlie be like E.L. the dust more. After GM, he know the boy lost. He be long pause, so he won't stop. After all the banana, he no fuss. I hear say beef sack and stone ball.

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1: 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I am Nadima Omar Uthman. Coming up in this bulletin. Courts grants Attorney General and embattled NPP Ashanti Regional Chairman Bernard Boesiaku, popularly known as Chairman Wontumi, permission to conclude plea deals by July 6 in the Exim Bank case.
2: We are very hopeful that by the time we come to the court in the scenes, we will have made some progress and inform the court of what issues are left outstanding for us to clear.
1: We will be live in court for the very latest on this, and also Caleb Yerenchi's late strike gives Ghana winning starts as World Cup fans demand more from the Black Stars.
3: Thomas Asante is a great layup, and what a finish that is from Yerenchi!
1: And later, Eastern Regional Security Council reaffirms top work order on Koforidua China Mall project as it directs investors to implement recommendations. We have the details. Stay with us.
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1: Many thanks for your company once again. Now, the High Court in Accra has granted the Attorney General and Ashanti Regional Chairman of the NPP, Bernard Boesiaku, popularly known as Chairman Wontumi, permission to negotiate on Exim Bank 30 million cedis charges following a request for plea bargain. The court, presided over by Justice Halima Abdul-Basit, has adjourned the case to July 6, 2026 for the parties to negotiate and conclude the matter. This followed a submission by the Deputy Attorney General, Dr. Justice Remsai, that the Attorney General filed a notice of commencement to plea bargain on July 11, and both sides had agreed to a short adjournment to begin negotiations. Let's have a listen to the counsel for Chairman Wontumi, Andy Apiakobi.
2: It was a very swift interaction with the court. Both the Attorney General and counsel for accused persons agreed that since we have initiated new negotiations, it is only by law prudent for the court to give us an adjournment until we come to inform the court of development. And by law, we are entitled to 30 days of free negotiations. So we are here to take the 6th of July to come to the court to inform the court of progress so far in the free negotiations. We are very hopeful that by the time we come to the court in the scenes, we will have made some progress and inform the court of what issues are left outstanding for us to clear and to file a plea agreement in the court. The mood of the court and the predisposition of counsel on both sides suggests that we will be able to reach an informal settlement quickly for us to file a plea agreement. That would bring the matter to finality. We are, as usual, very grateful to you for your support for this. And we hope that we will see you again on the 6th of July for continuation or for the announcement of continuation of free negotiations. We are very grateful to you.
1: That was the counsel for Chairman Wontumi, Andy Apiakobi. But let's now engage our legal affairs correspondent, Mutala Enusa, who joins us live for more updates. Mutala, what more can you tell us?
5: So we don't know that on the 6th of
1: Mutala?
5: June, lawyers of Nadima, can you hear? Hello, Nadima. Nadima, can you hear me? Hello. Hello. Hello, Nadia.
1: Musala. That was our legal affairs correspondent, Mutala Inusa, bringing us some updates on the High Court in Accra granting the Attorney General and the Ashanti Regional Chairman of the NPP, Bernard Ntubuosiakou, popularly known as Chairman Wontumi, permission to negotiate on Exim Bank's 30 million cedis charges following a request for plea bargain. But let's move away from that and discuss what happened, the thrilling performance yesterday as

0: And that is how Ghana launched their 2026 FIFA World Cup campaign with a dramatic 1-0 victory over Panama in the 10s Group L encounter in Toronto. Now, the Black Stars appeared destined for a frustrating draw until Caleb Yerenchi delivered the decisive moment in stoppage time, scoring in the 95th minute after a substitute Brandon Thomas Asante sent in a dangerous cross. Now, for much of the contest, Panama looked like the more threatening side, creating the better chances in the opening half and forcing Ghana's goalkeeper, Lawrence Atizigi, into several important saves before he was withdrawn at halftime through injury. Here's some highlights of the match.
1: Shot comes in. A tame one from Mensa. Risky ball into the middle of the pitch, but it is gathered by Ghana. Semenyo got support on his outside here. Asante, he's got away from his man, he's into the area. Thomas Asante, that's a great layup! And what a finish that is! From Yerenchi! What a moment for the Black Stars! Yerenchi, surely with the winner! Just his second ever international goal. He scored in the friendly against Wales in June. This is so much more important, it goes without saying. Panama supporters can't believe it. The Black Stars celebrate a huge moment at this World Cup.
2: Oh, it's excellent. And it's Yerenchi, the man himself, who starts off the attack into Semenyo. He just flicks it around the corner. Thomas Asante using all his pace just to get by the defender and puts a beautiful ball across the 6-yard box for Yerenchi, who just carries his run on after setting off the attack earlier on. I'm not even sure Ghana deserved these 3 points, but they certainly have them now. 1-0 Ghana, right at the death.
1: Look what it means to that man, Carlos Queiroz.
0: Well, that dramatic win has triggered mixed reactions among Ghanaians, with some supporters celebrating crucial 3 points, but others are also questioning the team's performance and are calling for improvement ahead of the next fixture.
3: When the match started yesterday, around 11 o'clock, because of the pressure, I'm not able to watch it. The way the game is going, because I was thinking that maybe the first match, we have to get goal, but because we don't get the goal like this one, my heart started to worry me. I'm not able to sit down again. I see make a good rest. So until this morning now, I check my phone. Let us see Ghana score. So I'm very happy.
4: From my point of view, I think they did well, but not that really much, because I was expecting 2 goals. But they came up with one, and then it's okay. It's better than we going without any goal.
5: They played well, but not to my expectation. Panama is not a country that will hold Ghana this way. But it's a game. But Ghana didn't play well too. But we just need a win. Yeah, I wanted to win, but for me, Ghana didn't play well. Panama, oh no.
6: So it's good. Expectation was down yesterday, you see. The expectation we need. Yeah, you know, the first half, you know, they had them flop. Wow, didn't you? You yourself, you see, them flop. Like, they know really they attack, you see. But then they know they keep for the ball top. Then get ball now one time, then my opponent could take the ball, you see. I don't know, but when our coach, you know, he chip inside for the second half, you see, then the next second half, then do well, yeah.
7: Yesterday match was so good. Ghanaian boys are so good because they are trying to prove themselves, them too, they can be better in the tournament. But one thing, it was so sad about Jordan. Jordan is so good, but normally now you have a new players in the system. So Jordan, it can be, as a senior player, to sit down, to watch the game, how the game goes. If there is a mistake, you're supposed to come and start the game.
0: Well, during his post-match conference, head coach Carlos Queiroz praised the determination and resilience of his players after the Black Stars secured a hard-fought 1-0 victory.
8: I'm tired. It was so tough and so intensive that even me and myself feel tired. And this tells everything about the game. It was really a very intensive game. And as I said here in the press conference, the wins in this World Cup are very expensive. But today our players, they show, as I said yesterday, they are ready to pay high prices for wins. And we knew that Panama is a wonderful team, very well organized. They play very, very smart, very fast, special. When they start the games, we knew that, so was our time to suffer, to play with a lot of concentration, invite that to come, start to frustrate them, start to control all the solutions that they have when they go forward. And step by step, with the adjustments that we did during the game, I think we start to control the game, we start to put more pressure on them, force to make the mistakes, and we keep going. That's the way you win. Find the right way to win, and we did it. First suffering in fight, after expressing the quality of our players and the flashing of our football.
0: Now, despite concerns over the team's overall display, sports analyst Daniel Drew remains confident that the Black Stars can improve as the tournament progresses. He believes that Ghana has the quality and experience to compete strongly in the remaining group matches.
9: The Black Stars have a history of we saying that we start slowly during tournaments. You can go into history and remember and try to remember when last we even won the opening fixture of any major tournament. We usually don't start well. So for these players to be able to grind out a 1-0 victory in the dying minutes of the game is very commendable, and I would take it every day, all day. If you ask me before the game whether the scoreline would matter to me, no, it didn't matter to me. Don't forget that this coach has been in charge for barely 2 months, and he's not had a major friendly game since he took charge. The friendly game that we played before the tournament started, he wasn't in charge. He had to, you know, take an excuse to attend to other urgent matters. So he's not had enough time with his team. And he's a defensive-minded coach. He's not going to change his style or his approach overnight. Anybody who's followed his exploits knows that he's a defensive-minded coach. And how we thought that a defensive-minded coach was going to go all out and score 2 or 3 goals in the opening fixture when he doesn't know his team properly. Yeah, that person was just, you know, going on a wishful thinking or, you know, building castles in there. But as the team progresses, he would get a hang on the team. He would know who to start. And I think we have abundant talent, like we saw in the second half, to be able to get some goals as the tournament progresses. We will peak at the right time, I think.
0: Well, let's now bring you some reactions from our social media pages with Nana Ama Akwa. Hello, Nana Ama.
10: Hi there, Nadima. Well, as you can see, you may be able to see some of us on radio. We have bags under our eyes because we were all watching the match, which was quite a tense one from the beginning to the end. Well, we start with Black Stars, and they say full time in Toronto, a winning start to our FIFA World Cup campaign. Ghana 1, Panama 0. Caleb Yonchi, 90+5. Hashtag Black Stars. Then Sammy Lukujutua Blackwa, we made it. Congratulations, Black Stars, for God and country. Sadiq Adams, Ghana has today become the African team with the most wins at the FIFA World Cup. 6 wins in 16 games. Nigeria has 6 wins in 21. Cameroon, 5 in 26. Morocco, 5 in 23. And Senegal, 5 wins in 11 matches. Nanaba says, yes, hey, we tie out, dear God. Thank you for Jesus. Then we also have Kali J, clean sheet Asari, we have landed. Julia Ibrahim simply says, when we say hashtag Ghana, you say Ghana. And I say Ghana. Then we also have Olele Salvador. This is the cutest cameo of the 2026 FIFA World Cup. And it was the dance or the celebration from Vice President. We have Sam George as well. Great play by the Black Stars, but this was a tactical victory. Great work by coach Carlos Queiroz in reading the first half and making solid changes in the second. Manasseh Azuri Awuni, can South Africa's Vice President ever dance like this at the World Cup? We have Mr. Easy. It's the first time he says seeing a football game with his daddy. Thank you, God, for keeping things running smoothly. Ghana, Yenko. And our last comment is from CID boss Lydia Donko. Victory tastes sweeter when a nation believes. And indeed, we believed. Congratulations to our beloved Black Stars on today's victory. Thank you for the determination, resilience and pride you displayed on the pitch. As we celebrate, let's do so responsibly and remain security conscious in our homes, communities and public spaces. Watch out for one another, avoid disorder and report any suspicious activity. Celebrate the win, protect the peace. Ghana first. I can't wait until next week. I am kind of split because I don't know whether I'll support England or Ghana.
0: Okay.
10: Yeah, but I think it will be a good match if yesterday's second half was anything to go by.
0: I'm glad that you clarify that the second half, because the first half had I was palpitating. I was like, oh my God, what are we doing? But the second half,
10: I listened. I didn't watch, so I didn't get the fever pitch that was going on. Mm. Yeah, but I mean, as always, Star FM, they produced a very good content for us. My name is Nanama Akwa. Back over to you, Nadima.
0: Thank you so much for bringing us those thoughts and comments from our social media platforms. But still on the Black Stars, the World Cup opener against Panama did not only excite football fans, but also created business opportunities for jersey sellers. Now, many traders reported a sharp increase in demand for Ghana jerseys and other fan merchandise in the days leading up to the match. While reactions were mixed regarding overall profits, the majority of sellers say sales were massive before kickoff as supporters rushed to show their backing for the national team. Now, GH1 News and Star FM spoke to some jersey sellers about the impact of the Black Stars World Cup campaign on their business.
7: For selling about the Ghana jerseys, starting off the tournament, people are pulling out to buy the jerseys. But from yesterday going, already Ghanaian have a jersey because of the sixth match, how the jersey come out. So we already have the jerseys. But before people started to buy, it's about how Ghanaians will win their matches. So far, the jersey business is going through.
11: Before the match, they are buying the jerseys. And after the match, we just opened the shop. So we are expecting people to come. Now, we are selling 200 cities. Before, we are selling it 150, and now they have increased the price from the market. So, we have increased it from 150 to 200.
12: I'm here fine. Say say I'm quite not me transfer. When during traffic, I'm going to make the turn. If I can do. Man, because I'm on time there, I'm me transfer. I'm 150. Original one, they turn 200. If I'm so turn 250, if I'm so turn 350. But me bought 250 crowd bar. Also, when I'm 200, I'm okay. If I'm cotton 150.
0: Let's do some other stories now, as the Eastern Regional Security Council has reaffirmed its directive ordering the suspension of construction works on the controversial China Mall project in Koforidua until developers fully comply with approved flood mitigation measures. The decision was reached during an emergency RECSEG meeting held in Koforidua. Our Eastern Regional Correspondent, Kujuansa, has more in this report.
13: The meeting brought together regional heads of security agencies, officials from the National Disaster Management Organization, the Environmental Protection Authority, engineers, the New Yabin South Municipal Chief Executive and representatives, as well as Ghanaian partners of the Chinese investors behind the China Mall projects. Addressing the media after the meeting, the chairman of the Regional Security Council and Eastern Regional Minister, Rita Koshia Jiawati, said consultant for the China Mall project recommended major drainage improvement works, including construction of a new culvert systems to guarantee the safety of surrounding communities based on which permits granted. She emphasized that RECSEG's position remains unchanged and directed investors to suspend all construction activities until the flood mitigation recommendations are fully implemented.
14: RCC, led by the regional minister myself, our engineers, Urban Road, has instructed that our investors stop work while they attend to the recommendation made by their consultants. It has been weeks. Today we have met again. Our instruction is our investors should put a hold to the construction of the China Mall while they attend to the recommendation made by their consultants.
13: Meanwhile, the new Durban South Municipal Fiscal Planning

0: household. And although Africans are willing to support women's rights, the support appears to be uneven. So we need this support for women's rights and autonomy to also translate to support to their economic authority in their households.
1: Let's talk about some health-related matters now, as the member of the NDC's communications team, Roger Wills, has rejected claims that the NDC left office when the Afare Military Hospital was only 40% complete. Speaking on GA Today, he described the assertion as false, insisting that the contractor informed the president that the project was about 90% complete at the time in 2016. Roger, however, criticized NPP for failing to fully complete and operationalize the hospital during its 8 years in government.
2: So when we were leaving government, the project was 40% complete, which is a blatant lie. As a matter of fact, the contractor stated clearly with emphasis that the project was 90% completed. The project was expected to be completed entirely 2017. And 2018 should be operationalized. That was the lifeline or the timeline given to the project. So if we in government have been able to start or initiate a project within the space of 2 years, have reached 90% of completion level, and you use eight solid years, you couldn't add any significant milestone to the project. And you sit here and say 97. That means that for 8 years, you added only 7% to it. No.
1: Meanwhile, a member of the NPP's communications team, Andy Ekufu, has challenged the NDC's government handling of the Afare Military Hospital project. Speaking on GA Today, Mr. Ekufu questioned why the facility has not been completed and operationalized after 16 months in office, despite the fact that only 3% of the project remains outstanding.
3: What they are good at is pushing, saying all sorts of things against the MPP government, bringing up whatever lies they want to put out. But the truth is, these are known facts, and it is there, which anybody can attest to the fact that there's, and then you see video don't lie. If you say picture, you come, there's a video is there, and then the video of President Mahama's last visit, and then post 2024, Dr. Mani Bwame's last visit. So it should tell you the level of improvement that NPP brought, and then even the money that was paid under President Akufo-Addo. Then again, if you say that the project is 97% complete, you only need to add a 3% to it to complete the project. It's been 15, 16 months. What are you waiting for? Do you need minority? Do you need the MPP to push you before you do that? Especially when you know that doctors were on sit-down strike with issues relating to health, especially when patients were not getting bed at Komfu Anokye. And if you have hospitals, about three hospitals in Ashanti region where you can actually check, look at the agenda 111, 99% complete. Oforikrom, 99% complete. And then Afare. So what stops you from 16 months, what stops you from completing this project? And you sit here and say that Ghanaians are supposed to put your government in checks.
1: That was a member of the NPP's communications team, Andy Ekufu. And that's how we wrap up this edition of Star Midday News live on Star 103.5 FM. But you can log on to starfm.com.gh for more news. I am Nadima Omar.

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9: Here's Messi. Away from two, three, four. Wonderful, wonderful, wonderful. How good is he? A near supernatural goal from Lionel Messi. He has wriggled and tiptoed his way to the gates of Wembley Stadium. He is just brilliant. In by Pjanic, Ronaldo! Just no stopping him. He is the bully of the big boys. Fearful of no one, better than almost everyone. Cancelo, Ming saw it, in goes De Bruyne. Kevin De Bruyne! Gundogan! From the brink of despair, elation! From catastrophe, cacophonic joy! The stuff of stellar champions. That's why City are a sensation. Twisting away from Mandzukic, running at Vasilko. Here's Mbappe! Oh my word! Teenage kicks! The ultimate teenage kick! The boy with the world at his feet! Kylian Mbappe! There ain't no stopping him now! The first teenage World Cup final goal since Pelé himself! Pelé, what do you say? It's a really good ball. It's Shabalala! Costa, away from Alderweireld, Diego Costa, Iniesta, glorious goal, Leicester's goal, Leicester City are 7 minutes away from being champions in England.
10: The problem for us, coach, Cole doesn't do well, he's doing very good well. Look at the selection coach I've been. The day are you, it's a young player, it's an experienced player. But it's a young, it's an 20 player. Look at the position, a coach. At the day you are playing 11, look at the position coach I put into. But the only thing we are having another pro chance for Burkina, the only problem is coach. Coach was doing the very good experienced players to play. Look at Yemi Dramani, playing African Cup, playing World Cup. Have good experiences than at the day you and other players. We need to use the third materials, read the good materials, and pray that tomorrow match we can win 2 goals against the Burkina, more or less 2-0 against the Burkina. My position is depend on the coach, the selection. Go do a very good selection for a Ghanaian. You know, all the Ghanaians love the football, our hard game. The coach has done the good. Sorry, bro, for name fan. I said, oh, coach, I doing a good selection for Ghanaian players. I think the Ghana will qualify for the next stage. Because the Ghana have the set players. The set players there. I mean, the Dramani. And look at the selection. Change the. Look at this player. You call Okokwajimai. And bring Hansa. The serving position. It's not good at all. Unless we use the good materials, good players. And so, because look at the Ivory Coast and Ghana. Ivory Coast have experiences, more experience than Ghana. And go, coach has good using good players support the Ghana. Ghana will win tomorrow match 2 goals against. I know. The only thing that's why I'm saying is the coach are using some 220 players, but they're using experienced players. They're still there. Ghana still have experienced players. But use those players to play tomorrow match. Ghana will win the match.
7: And making sure you walk away with something is a good achievement. But looking at the balance of play, I'm sure you could have won that game tonight.
11: Thank you very much. And I thank Almighty God who is above. I always wish to win one of these and I got it. So thank you very much for this, for giving me this. And I appreciate my fans also, my wife and my girlfriend. I mean, my wife. Yeah, sorry to say. I'm so sorry, my wife. Lizzo, I love you so much. Aya, I love you so much from my heart. Ne? So, must keep on supporting me. And thanks for to come to the game. Yeah, we need the 3 points because the position we are.
0: I haven't even read them because they keep on coming. They keep on coming. I think that I have to turn one of the phone off.
3: You haven't read any of them? Messages of
0: No, not at all. Look, they still calling. They still calling. Phones are calling. So that shows how joy people are in our country.
12: I want to prove to them I'm the best in the world. And I want Pancado, I want Makwega, that girl. And I'm going to knock him out anywhere I fight him. I'm ready to fight for Makwega anytime, any day, anywhere. But I'm ready. This is my national flag. I'm proud of it. And I'm proud of Africa. You know, as soon as the bell go on, it just comes straight to me. And I say, okay, that's the way I'm going to knock him out in the first round. So I take my time and he start using the jabs. You know, I start bobbing it, you know, and I got him with it. Go left uppercut. When he start jabbing, you know, I'm too bad, baby.

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3: 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What's up, world? My name is Anetia Bomadun, aka Guru NKZ.
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5: Hello, I'm Lee James of the BBC.

From that onwards, it was jubilation, it was celebration, it was ecstasy for the Black Stars of Ghana and all Ghanaians across the world. Lots of people didn't sleep last night. It was complete soloku pan. It was a must-win game for the Black Stars. The Black Stars couldn't afford a lose, or a draw. We couldn't lose that game against Panama. Looking at the subsequent games of the Black Stars, they've definitely had to win that game against Panama. Because in comparison, England and Croatia are definitely tougher opponents as compared to Panama. So the Black Stars definitely needed that win against Panama. Well, that win gives the Black Stars 3 points, sitting second on the table in Group I. Group J, I should say. Where the Black Stars are sitting second on the table, right behind the England. Just right behind England. 3 points apiece for the Black Stars. Yeah.

that game actually marked the end of the first round of matches played in all the groups. Well, actually, there was another game played early this morning.

was a 3-1 win for Colombia. And that actually was the final match of the first round. There were other matches played last night in other groups. Cristiano Ronaldo was in action. England were in action as well. But today is all about the Black Stars of Ghana. It's all about the bright

Lots of people were hoping to get a day off. Hoping that their bosses would give them the day off. But I mean, you have to come to work. You have to go to work. It's all jubilation to the next game for the Black Stars. And we hope that the Black Stars continue on the winning note. Continue with the winning streak. This is the first win for the Black Stars in about 6 matches or so. It's very, very good to see the Black Stars get a win after 6 matches. It's been a long time coming. We haven't experienced this in a while. Finally, the Black Stars have won.

0: But then let's bring you some updates in other matches that were played yesterday. Like I said earlier, Cristiano Ronaldo was in action, and then with the win by Argentina earlier, where Lionel Messi actually scored that hat-trick, that three-goal hat-trick, a lot of people were expecting that, you know, Cristiano Ronaldo will give a response, but it wasn't to be for Portugal and Cristiano Ronaldo, where they were held to a 1-1 draw by DR Congo. The game started very, very nicely. It started very, very good, where Jean Neves headed in a corner kick from Pedro Neto to give Portugal the lead as early as the 6th minute. And it looked like Portugal were actually going to dominate that game. But then the football script said no. The football script said that there is not going to be any jubilation for Portugal and Cristiano Ronaldo, where Joan Wissa, Newcastle forward, actually brought the game to level, where he headed on another corner from Masuaku in the dying minutes of the first half, 45 plus 5. Yes, 45 plus 5 in the 5th minute of added time in the first half. Joan Wissa headed in to give DR Congo their first ever goal at the FIFA World Cup. This is the first time they are appearing at the World Cup for the first time in 50 years. This is their return to the World Cup, and they have scored the first ever goal in their history. Joan Wissa has actually etched his name in the history books of DR Congo football. And then from then onwards, it looked like Cristiano Ronaldo and the Portuguese were going to come back into the game, but it wasn't to be for Portugal. They tried, but it wasn't to be. Portugal ended up drawing 1-1 with DR Congo. Now let's look at Ghana's group, where England and Croatia were in action right before the game for the Black Stars. England and Croatia, that game was actually a cracker. It was a cracker of a game, where the first half actually ended 2-2 between England and Croatia. Harry Kane scored as early as the 12th minute, early in the game from the spot kick. He stepped up and then slotted in that penalty kick to give England the lead. But then on the 36th minute, Baturina scored an equalized for Croatia, and then the game was drawn to a level. But then in the 42nd minute, there was a corner kick for England. Declan Rice, the set piece specialist for Arsenal, actually crossed in, and then Harry Kane again was at the end of that cross, headed in, and then gave England the lead again in the first half. But then just few minutes later, Musa actually got the equalizing goal for Croatia. Petar Musa was at the end of a pass from Ivan Perisic, and then he actually brought that game to a level. It was 2-2 on them between Croatia and England. It ended the first half ended 2-2 between Croatia and England. And in the second half, it was domination from England. On the 47th minute, Jude Bellingham was at the end of a pass from Anderson, and then he slotted in that goal, that beautiful water-king goal from Jude Bellingham. And then in the 85th minute, Marcus Rashford was also at the end of a pass from Bukayo Saka to slot in that goal and give England a dominant 4-2 victory over Croatia. So as it stands now in that group, England are leading that group, rightly followed by Ghana. England actually have 3 points. Ghana also have 3 points. And yeah, that was the first game of the group for England. And then later on, Ghana was in action. The Black Stars of Ghana were in action, and it was jubilation, like I said earlier, jubilation for the Black Stars. Coach Carlos Queiroz was speaking right after the game. Of course, he is happy, but then he also says that the Black Stars of Ghana have actually improved.
1: I've been so intense that even me and myself feel tired. And this tell us everything about the game. It was really a very intensive game. And as I said here in the press conference, the wins in this World Cup are very expensive. Panama is a wonderful team, very, very smart, very fast, special. when they start the games, we knew that, so was our time to suffer. Step by step, with the adjustments that we did during the game, I think we start to control the game, we start to put more pressure on them, force to make the mistakes, and we keep going. That's the way you win. Find the right way to win, and we did it. You've been in the game, right? So if you've been in the game, I think if you saw the game, you have the answer to your questions, and I think you can have better questions for me. Thank you. I think the right word is exactly that we are growing up as a team.
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3: Have been watching and waiting, and now they're walking into a World Cup finals evening. And Captain Jordan Ayew, who plays at his third World Cup finals and steps ahead of his brother today to become the Black Stars' outright leading appearance maker. It could be a landmark day for Fidel Escobar, who could win his 100th cap should he come on.
4: Well, so Hassan, it was beautiful. It was brilliant at the end, because Charlie, the victory there, it be the end way it is sweet for, you know. And I mean, we are so hyped. We a lot of people are so excited. A lot of people are so happy with that victory for the Black Stars of Ghana. Some prophets came out to say that the Black Stars of Ghana were not going to win one game.
5: Yeah.
4: Yes. But thankfully, our own man, Kobe from Teshi, said that he had a feeling.
5: Yeah.
4: He had a feeling that Ghana we're going to win. And that was when I knew that, we're going to win.
5: If Kobe Pan says we win, then definitely.
4: So let's, in fact, say good afternoon to all our listeners, all our people who join us for commentary. Rasasi, I mean, everyone out there, David, Mike from Dodowa, and Johnson from Tema, all the boys who always, I mean, join us for the show, and then for the Sports Digest as well. Big shout out to our man Prosper from Dakuman. He sent a picture with his jersey yesterday when he sent us a WhatsApp message. He added the picture and showed us that Charlie, they support Ghana true and true. And today, it be for us and the people.
5: Definitely.
4: So send us a text message, send us a WhatsApp message on 055-288-0216, 055-288-0216. If you missed out on the game, well, Ghana won eventually by a goal to nothing. This is how the second half went.
3: On its way in the middle, it's well attacked, but it's straight out. Orlando Mosquera. Rodriguez up against Tajeti. Still there for Rodriguez, or maybe for Waterman. Off the head of Ajeti. Oh, it's Martinez here!
6: They certainly did, and it was close. It just gets out away from him, and first touch was off. Closed down so quickly. He's reaching forward a little bit, trying to get it on target, but he can't quite get...
3: Go forward for Rodrigo. Londoño. Now Blackman. Trying to bend one, Asare saw it all the way into the gloves. And now for Tau, it's a you attack, we attack game all of a sudden. Ramos races forward. Might fancy it here. He does! Well, well, well. 15 matches played at the World Cup. Here's Semenyo, bit of room. Mosquera plunges upon the ball. And he's fresh-legged, of course, compared to most out there. And it goes short towards Ajeti, who leapt really well.
6: This half, all set pieces, he's under some pressure, trying to adjust.
3: Ajeti underneath that one. Sibo as well on the swivel was Diaz. Llorente, Semenyo poking it forward for Brandon Thomas Asante, who skips away from Cordoba. Ghana could be in business. They are.
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3: Right at the end. Ghana find a way to make the difference. Caleb Urechi.
5: Escape to the side and stand him up. It's now or never for Panama. Entra Vanesseros Mosquera is there. And Diaz as well.
4: And ladies and gentlemen, that was how it happened yesterday for the Black Stars of Ghana. So we are here to talk about that game. Let's get straight into it. That first half was very bad. That first half was no one saw that coming. But then Coach Carlos Queiroz, big shout out to him. We already have a message here. He says, good afternoon. Even though Ghana has won the match and the performance wasn't something to write home about. Paul from Talensi District. It's true. Paul, thank you so much. Paul, it's very, very true. You can also send us your WhatsApp message on 055-288-0216, 055-288-0216, or 0535-183317. Text message on that number as well. Yes, text message 055-288-0216. How did the game go for you? And who impressed you? We're going to open the phone lines very soon. But Hassan, let's touch on the game. And for me, I want to start off from that first half where it was like we were all over the place. If Panama were sharp in the attack, would have been beaten. If we didn't have those star players in there, would have been beaten. If Atizigi was not focused in that first minute, you know, because sometimes you get into a game like this and then you just want to relax, you want to see how it will pan out. Charlie,
7: warming up into the game.
4: If it was still warming up into the game, because that first minute shot under 1 minute. This one, the Black Sheriff, under 1 minute.
7: One minute.
4: And the shot came at us. But I think that that first half was very bad.
7: That was literally, since I started following the Black Stars actively, that was the worst first half performance I have ever seen from the Black Stars. Oh, I might be very, very honest. For me.
4: For you.
7: For me.
4: Especially
7: that was
4: against a Panama team.
7: That was the worst first half I have ever witnessed as an adult watching the Black Stars of Ghana. And from the first minute, we knew the intention of Panama. And you see, Jones, I kept on saying here that irrespective of the fact that we are confident as a country, do not underestimate this Panama team. I kept on saying it here. I kept on saying that we shouldn't, you know, just open our wings wide and then would want to fly and fly and fly, because Panama are capable of cutting those wings. And we saw that early in the game. I mean, big shout out to Lawrence Atizigi. That save in that early minutes of the game, on a normal day, could have been a goal. And then in the first few minutes, you saw Panama. Clearly, they wanted to work on the wings, right? Send diagonal balls to the wing and then send in crosses. And those crosses were very, very good. Very, very good. That save from Atizigi came from a cross and then a shot from that striker. And I mean, we should be thankful. And then kudos to Coach Carlos Queiroz, because he put in, you know, very, very lanky defenders, very tall defenders in there.
4: Let's talk about the defending. I mean, for all of us, we were scared about Jonas Adjete, how he was thrown in those two games.
7: Exactly.
4: The friendly against Germany and Austria.
7: Yeah.
4: But he's shown that he can do very well. Even attacking-wise, at a point, he was a bright spot for us in attack with the free kicks and the corner kicks.
7: Definitely. He showed a lot of promise, like you said, in attack. And I think that in that game against Wales, he actually redeemed himself. He showed some qualities that, you know, that we can count on when we need it. And that's why yesterday before the game I said that for Jonas Adjete, you don't know which Jonas Adjete will appear in a game. You know, the indecisive Jonas Adjete, or the very vocal, very strong presence Jonas Adjete. So I was hoping that, you know, the latter is what we'll see from Jonas Anthony. And truly, we saw that in defense, he was very, very strong, you know, especially with the crosses coming in. He was always present in there. And in attack, he, at a point, like you said, was the brightest, you know, threat, the biggest threat in Ghana's attack, getting in those balls. I think it was a very, very good display from Jonas Adjete. And I think he definitely can build on it. He should build on it. This basically redeems, you know, his performance, redeems his name. I mean, he didn't have very good first two games, you know, for the Black Stars. But in the last two games, he has proven the reason why Wolfsburg, you know, got
4: signed him.
7: Yeah. And then he has featured for the side in the Bundesliga. I mean, in the second half, you see, Jones, one of the qualities of a good coach is in-game decision.
4: Mm.
7: In-game decision making. And that is one thing that Coach Carlos Queiroz displayed that made me feel like, yes, this man knows what he's about. This man is actually proving that he's experienced and he's well-vested when it comes to football knowledge.
4: He got the first half wrong.
7: He got the absolutely wrong. Not absolutely, but then, I mean, it got to a point. You know, Antoine Semenyan likes to operate from the wings, either from the right-hand side or from the left-hand side.
4: Yeah.
7: And then you are also playing Kamaldeen Sulemana, who is your typical winger.
4: Yeah.
7: So at a point, we had the two players, you know, in the same position. Sulemana was on the wings, Semenyan was on the wings. And then in the playing right behind the striker, Jordan Ayew, there was nobody there.
4: Yeah.
7: It was literally empty, virtually empty. There was a lot of space in there.
4: In fact, most of the time in that first half, we're doing the defending.
7: Exactly.
4: So there was no even need for a 10 because most of the time, this is how we defended. If they come at us and then they send in the crosses, then we send it back. We balloon it, beam nation, boom.
7: Yeah.
4: Then it is returned.
7: We had to.
4: In fact, we didn't create any chance in that first half. The shot that they gave us in that first half was when Elisha Wusu hit the ball that was nearly... That
7: was even meant to be a cross
4: or a true shot, you know. So for me, that first half was that bad, was very bad. And if we give or have any of that kind performance in a game against England or Croatia, we'll be shipped, we'll be battered, we'll be trashed. So see, let's look at that side and know that it didn't go. Just like our man who sent us a message from Talency says that it was not a convincing performance at all. Although we won, was not convincing. But you see, I also say that there were people who played very well and they didn't win.
7: Exactly.
4: There were people who played very well and they didn't win. And we need in Germany against Germany in Brazil. Mm-hmm. We played very well.
7: But we didn't win. So even Spain played very well, dominated Cape Verde. But they didn't win.
4: So I think we can take this one at 3 points. But then we know that first half was bad. Now let's talk about the second half and some of the changes that Coach Carlos did. I mean, we saw the introduction of Thomas Brandon Asante. Benghazi was calling for him, and he was brought in. And we also saw Fatal Ishahaku, who did brilliantly well. He just changed that face of the right hand side.
7: Absolutely.
4: Attack. I mean, making Blackman receiving a yellow card in that, because they were conceding fouls, but then it was not too clear cut for them to
7: very
4: stop.
7: Very technical fouls.
4: Yes, coming at our players. And that, I mean, the moment the second half started, you could actually see that Ghana was on the front foot.
7: Mm.
4: And 2-3 minutes, we had our first shot on target.
7: Yeah.
4: We started pressing. We kept them in their own area. Mm. And I think it really helped us. So for me, although the goal came late, it gave us that momentum. We kept going. We kept pushing. But you see, one thing happened. The moment Jordan Ayew was taken out of that game. See, it is no agenda. Yesterday, someone said that we have no agenda against Jordan Ayew. We have no agenda against Jordan Ayew. A friend in the States sent me a text on Snap yesterday that, Charlie, Jordan, they killed the pass. And it's true. They killed the team.
7: Jordan,
4: they killed the team. And for us, he's a captain, we know. But Charlie, for how long? You know, in Panama, we go meet again. The teams you're going to meet don't have the toothless attack of Panama. They don't have the toothless attack of Panama where we would say, even if Jordan is, if the moment he come out the boy, see the way the boys all they move.
7: Yeah.
4: And it's, I don't know if it's deliberate or it's a style of play or it's an inbuilt machine or something. But Charlie, we can't continue that way. We can't continue that way. Absolutely. Jordan Ayew is not Ronaldo. He is not even Ronaldo cry. You know they sit up. He's a no come out. Yes, we have to start doing that. If not, we'll get punished against England. We'll get punished against Croatia. We think that Inya 3.2. We will take 3 points and come back home. We don't want that. We know that this tournament.
7: No, home they will not
4: wait,
7: come back.
4: Wait, listen. You see, that's the point. You, if we put up such a performance against another team, Massa, they will score us.
7: But then, if you put up that second half performance against England, we definitely stand a chance.
4: You stand a chance.
7: So it was a game of two halves.
4: It doesn't mean that even if you play what we played in that second half, Massa, they have the quality as compared. So it means we create chances. They will also create chances. You get me? And in that second half, Jordan, you played a chunk of it. He played a chunk of it. Look at when Kwabena Edu-Yeboah was brought in there. So we know who we are talking about. So for me, see, it is no agenda against Jordan and you. But the point is that he has to start from the bench now because we've seen what we've seen. Enough is enough. We beg. If there are young boys who are red, Charlie, the blood is boiling. Really want to play, and then we keep them on the bench for England game. We should unleash these boys. You shouldn't keep Brandon Thomas Asante on the bench. This is a serious player who wants to play serious football. I promise you that if it was Jordan and you in that position, number one, he wouldn't have gotten to the ball, obviously, because we know he's old, he's tired. If he had gotten to the ball, he would have wanted to win a foul. Okay, if he doesn't win a foul, he will keep the ball, not go and raise his head and then pull down his sneakers more.
7: I don't even want to imagine or visualize that, because
4: in that position
7: that would have been so painful to see that.
4: It means that the goal wouldn't have come. So imagine that if Jordan Ayew was in that position. Now look at the number of times he was in similar positions. There was a time that Antoine Semenyo got frustrated because you made the run and then Jordan says, "Master, me, I'm taking on two players." And then you go and lose the ball at the near side. Anyway, let's bring in Benghazi before we open the phone lines for our listeners.
8: Relax, you know.
4: No. Charlie, relax, no deal.
8: I know, but relax. Take it easy, yeah. Take it easy on yourself and your heart. Relax for yourself. let's congratulate Jordan Ayew actually for the record appearances.
4: Yeah. Record day, but
8: record appearances he's made for Ghana. Two of them actually. He also has joined that elite list of Black Stars players who have played at least 3 FIFA World Cups.
4: Yeah.
8: He joined that rank. The likes of Sule Muntaria, Samuel Jan, Michael Essien. Yeah. Sorry, not Michael Essien. Andre Ayew, his brother.
4: Yeah.
8: These guys are the ones who have hit that record of having played. Steven has only 2 World Cups. Of having played at 3 FIFA World Cups. Yeah. It is Samuel Jan, Andre Ayew, Sule Ali Muntari.
4: Yep.
8: These guys belong to an elite class, and they've been joined today or yesterday or this morning by Jordan for the appearance at the World Cup, and also for the most appearances for a Black Stars player as well. He has indeed also gotten that record in his favor. So good one for him. On the game itself, we've had so many say on it from last night to this morning on the morning show. I think that clearly it was a game of two halves. One half, that's the first half, where the stats clearly were off, were terrible. We need to admit that. It was all Panama. The stats in the first half could not really match the physical presence and the runs of the Panama side. They clearly had it over the Black Stars in the first 45 minutes. Fortunately for us, though, we had a resolute defense and goalkeeper who also was informed and ensured that we will not concede in the first half against Panama. Atizigi Lawrence pulled great saves, and we need to really commend Atizigi for that wonderful showing in the first half, because, you know, from attack upon attack, he met it squarely and ensured he will not concede against them. The back four as well, you know, Sanaya right back, Gideon Mensah left back, and also, you know, central defensive pair of Jerome and Ajete did a wonderful job, you know, in defending to ensure that we don't concede in the first half. They did a good job. So for me, I think that overall, that first half was our story. The attack, midfield and attack, was all over the place. I think that there was a bit of clashes, you know, in positioning between Antoine Semenyo, Kamaldin Suleimana. They were all over the place. You know, Elisha Owusu together with Caleb were struggling in the first 45 minutes. Perhaps it had to do with the combination of the two players, who stays, who goes, you know. So those issues were there for our team. And the attack clearly was non-existent because of what I said. Yeah. There was a clash between Antoine and Kamal on the left side. Mm-hmm. Kamal later on had to, you know, drift to the left more and defend together with Gideon Mensah, which helped in stopping the attacks of the Panama side. Jordan Ayew had his own issues, and these issues have been with Jordan for so many years. And I listened to, you know, the points that were made by Jones Aji in here. It's something that we've known Jordan for all these years. Mm-hmm. Jordan over elaborates. Jordan's psyche on the fold of play is so much, I'll describe as a bit selfishness, yeah, on his part. He wants to have the ball. He wants to dribble past 1-2 players. He wants to win a free kick. Those are the things he does. So if you watch his records or his numbers in a football game, Jordan's numbers, he has more numbers on a player who is fouled in a game than he has numbers in goal scoring as a forward.
4: Yeah, yeah.
8: That's his numbers. His numbers are so much
4: winning,
8: in the
4: winning fouls,
8: not scoring goals.
4: Not yet to
8: because
4: win
8: he wants to hang on to the ball. And he's slow with his movement, so he's easily fouled by opposition. So when his colleagues are making runs, he won't pick them up. And that has become a problem for him, especially for a team like this Black Stars team, who depend on counter-attack. This Black Stars team are so much dependent on counter-attacking football.
4: Yeah.
8: In our last two games, our last two goals we've scored, they were all from counter-attacks.
4: Yeah.
8: Against Wales.
4: You look at how he sets up the team. Suleimana in them tells you that he wants that pace.
8: Because that's what he wants.
4: He wants
8: people who can run, because on the counter attack, we have players with pace.
4: Yeah.
8: So you expect them to be of good use. But when you have someone like Jordan, who joins to do the link up sometimes, he will not allow your counter attack to thrive. That's a problem the coaches, I'm sure, are picking up. But I'm sure in their heads too, they're looking at a very experienced player and they think that they need another experience at this level of football. That's a conundrum the coaches find themselves in.
4: Yeah.
8: The experience of the man, you need the calmness, the leadership in there.
4: Yeah.
8: Do you keep him there with that, plus the baggage it comes with?
4: But did we see the experience at players?
8: Yeah, team? I mean, that's the point. I mean, on a good day, Jordan can be good.
4: Yeah.
8: But
4: yeah,
8: on definitely. Those off days Absolutely. When he can be horrible.
4: Yeah.
8: Yesterday was one of those days.
4: Yeah.
8: Because whereas the others were making runs and he had to feed them, he wasn't feeding them.
4: Do we keep trying that? Maybe
8: so,
4: he'll get
8: so
4: you on
8: clearly,
4: a good day.
8: I understand. And I have said the same. I think the coach should be bold.
4: Mm.
8: Be bold. Especially when you're taking on England.
4: Yeah.
8: If you have players who pretty much were born in England.
4: Yeah.
8: Have played with these guys for
4: all
8: these
4: years.
8: All
4: their
8: years,
4: lives.
8: Load them.
4: Yeah.
8: I'm talking about Asante.
4: Mm-hmm.
8: I'm talking about Semenyo.
4: Yeah.
8: These are boys who have known these guys for all these years.
4: Mm-hmm.
8: And to ensure that the forward line is not distorted, you cannot play all these guys together with Jordan.
4: Mm.
8: It won't help. So the simple solution is you have to bench Jordan Ayew.
4: As simple.
8: It's not as though you're picking up on him.
4: No.
8: He has served and served very, very well. He's captain and leader. He's captain and leader.
4: When they are leading 2-0.
8: Yes. His style of play and the style the coach wants to implement at the World Cup, counter-attacking football, it will not work with him in there. It will not work. So clearly when he went off and you had these other boys in there, look at how they were shooting.
4: Yeah.
8: Look at the goal. And I spoke to another day this morning about the goal.
4: Yeah.
8: Because I had to watch the replay. Watch it again.
4: Mm-hmm.
8: It was the movement was so swift.
4: Yeah.
8: Gideon Mensah on the ball, he goes central, mm-hmm. picks up Caleb Girenchi, one touch, he gets the ball to Antoine. He turns, he lets the ball go to Asante, who was fast.
4: Yeah.
8: Got to the ball, nipped the ball over the defender.
4: That was good.
8: It was smart.
4: Asante.
8: And he was purposeful. He wasn't going for a foul.
4: Yeah.
8: He was trying to get to
4: the
8: ball and then move on. And
4: a lot of players would have gone for a foul.
8: But knowing the time, in your time, what are you going to do with the foul?
4: Charlie.
8: Knowing that if you are with a defender, you are clearly bearing out on goal.
4: Yeah.
8: He was so intelligent on that occasion. Then he took his time, waiting for the runs from Salem Semenyo and Caleb.
4: Yeah.
8: Picked

0: bwe ay. Welcome to Ghana Gold Rush season. Be bia be fe bia, be ase compu Ghana Gold Rush. Bwe. And the World Cup fever is on. Everyone is getting excited. Compu Ghana says the match should not just be on the pitch. 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
1: Yeah, should we get into trends and entertainment?
0: Let's hit it.
1: All right, let's start with this first story. So our head coach, the head coach of the Black Stars, Carlos Queiroz, admitted that
0: I wish, you need help. Let this man help you mention that name.
1: Carlos.
0: How do you call it, the full name?
2: Carlos Queiroz.
0: Queiroz.
1: Queiroz.
0: Queiroz.
1: Carlos Queiroz.
0: Queiroz.
1: All right. So Carlos Queiroz admitted that he was exhausted after Ghana's hard-fought 1-0 victory over Panama last night in their World Cup opener. He said, "I'm so tired. The game was very tough and intense."
3: Game.
4: Well, I'm tired. It was so tough and so intense that even me and myself feel tired. And this tells us everything about the game. It was a really very intensive game. And as I said here in the press conference, the wins in this World Cup are very expensive. But today, our players, they show, as I said yesterday, they are ready to play high prices for wins, and we knew that Panama is a wonderful team, very well organized. They play very, very smart, very fast, special when they start the games. We knew that, so was our time to suffer, to play with a lot of concentration, invite that to come. Start to frustrate them, start to control all the solutions that they have when they go forward. And step by step, with the adjustments that we did during the game, I think we start to control the game, we start to put more pressure on them, force to make the mistakes, and we keep going. That's the way you win. Find the right way to win, and we did it. First, suffering and fight, after expressing the quality of our players and the flashing of our football.
1: Well, we all saw that it was intense. A lot of people were losing hope. They did not think that we would win, but we eventually won. So yeah, that is true. Now let's move on to my next story for today. Our backup goalkeeper who came out to save the day, Benjamin Asare, has expressed gratitude to God following his appearance against Panama, and he emphasized the importance of teamwork in football.
3: Game.
4: Well, I'm tired. It was so tough.
5: Second, I will panel and come over now. Only coach in the DS and over there was a tea brand
6: here. Yes, in the room, you said, pass it either, Emmanuel, because you have a young teamwork and a teamwork to me about here. You said to me, yeah, because the very much, you know, catch, I say, and we are the best class, and then we are the best in the best by any line psyche. You must never be tonight. I call you my it is so beach here, and only say, I will bench now, it's me for cause by Nami Penna. Oye, en un chese ese, we France, un chese, y no me guasi, because opera en prami bayan, y no me a du mama, it's me guasan.
1: That's such a good response. It's good to thank God after you achieve something amazing. Now, on to another star player of the match last night, Brandon Thomas Asante. He said that he was determined to make an impact after coming on against Panama and has tipped teammate Caleb Urenchi for a bright future, describing him as a special talent. He says, I came on to try and change the game, and after the World Cup, I'm definitely keeping an eye on Caleb Urenchi because he's a special talent.
3: Brandon, do you want to talk?
7: Sorry?
3: Do you want to talk for a second?
7: Yeah, of course.
3: All right, sure.
7: A second. All right, cool. Bro.
3: No, no, no.
7: Nah,
3: one or two. Yeah. I just wanted, bro, good game, bro. I just wanted to ask you on the, you know, coming on second half, you brought so much energy. When you were warming up, you know, before you came on, what was going through your mind? Were you thinking, I have to come on and make a difference?
7: Yeah, I mean, I just wanted to do what I did, really. I would have probably liked a goal as well, but the main thing was the win. And my style of play, I'm very fortunate that a lot of the times in my career, even if I'm on the bench, there's an opportunity to come and impact the game. So I'm, I want to start every game, but in my career, that's not how football is. You know, you have to be ready from any occasion. And today my job was to try and impact it from the bench, and I'm happy that I could, contribute in some way. But it's about the team performance, because to go to that point at 0-0, defending solidly, having a few chances, that's from what the team did before I came on. So credit to them and to Caleb for the goal.
3: On the goal, previously you had a chance that I think you played and the keeper saved. It was a similar position that you
7: were
3: in. Was it one of your men to try the show again? Or were you, from the onset, once you beat the defender, was the goal to play it to a teammate? Or when that opening came in, were you thinking of shooting at a point?
7: No, I think my style of play, I know, they got me. in all honesty...
1: All right, so let's move on. I mean, we're all grateful for Caleb Urenchi, and
8: sure.
1: He's always going to be on our minds. Let's move on to this last but not least story. Now, this prophet Eric Boahin Uche made a strong claim that Ghana would lose all our World Cup matches. Can you imagine? And he said that we would not win unless the Black Stars went to him for intervention. But guess what happened? Fake.
9: I'm a prophet, you know. I'm not joking. Son, I'm a Ghana for me. I'm a free media group. World Cup, you may lose all the matches.
10: Wait.
9: I'm not joking.
10: Wait.
9: With humility.
10: You eat a cafe. Wait.
9: I'm poor. I'm running a mom. So soon, team me a week. Me don't mean my Ghana.
10: What?
9: You so soon, you're the bomb. I'm not joking. That's a good for me. Say, I'm done. I'm bad. Hey. Oh, wow.
10: What?
9: Man, who? Hey,
1: come. Thank God that we won. Oh, we've put some people to shame. Because what do you mean we will lose all our World Cup matches? The next one we will draw. We're not losing.
8: Yeah.
1: And
8: full energy,
1: yeah. So just like that, we would like to end the show with
8: Hassan's
1: some reaction.
8: Here, let him say something.
1: Okay,
8: I mean,
1: talk to us.
8: Were you also on tenterhooks last night?
11: Yeah. I'm nearly losing my voice. We were so excited. We were on commentary duty.
8: Yes.
11: Last night, and yeah. it was amazing. And one thing I can say is that if you're on commentary duty for the Black Stars, if you don't take care, you might just collapse, because it's not easy, especially in that first half. It was very, very scary for the Black Stars in the first half. But in the second half, it was a better display. The coach made the right substitutions.
8: It's but like, was it at the right time?
11: That's the problem. That's the problem. The problem is the time. The problem is the time.
8: You understand? You
12: for the fact that we made you call into the show, yeah,
8: Charlie.
12: Yeah. I said you vexed. Ah.
11: Jordan is on everybody's lips.
8: No, it'll be vexing too much like that. But I mean, look, when it's so clear, let's say it.
12: Yeah.
8: There are times that some of the things that people say are not really true, or you can tell that it's coming from a place of hate.
12: Exactly.
8: Challenge this one, even that. women who stayed up late,
12: watch,
8: knew who they would. If you ask them that, who in the Black Saturday was the weak
12: number
8: link,
12: me too.
1: I notice. I don't know football like that. Yeah,
8: I get on it. So it's not safe anything. I love the family. I love.
12: So you shouldn't start the next game.
8: I think tactical wise, let's use those who can do the work early.
12: Okay.
1: Yeah.
8: And then when the work is done, then he can come in.
12: When we need to win fouls and everything.
8: Yes.
11: He can bring in one. Exactly.
8: Yeah,
11: that's what he does best.
8: Yes.
11: To win fouls.
8: Not to say he should go out. No, I'm not saying that.
12: Yeah.
8: But let's not start him so that we'll all not be like this watching the game.
12: Yeah.
1: Right.
8: But relax, watch the game.
12: Yeah.
8: Put in a few goals.
12: Yeah.
8: And then we can bring him to come and, you know, do the rest and wrap it up for us. So what's up? What's going on today?
12: Yeah. I mean, it's funny that South Africa about to be here talking Ghana. I don't know. Would you forgive South Africa now? Would you?
1: Not yet.
8: Oh, let me play some reactions for you as you guys take over.
12: Okay.
8: Reactions after the game during and after the game.
12: Yeah.
8: Listen to some of them from everywhere in the world.
13: So it's halftime, and I want to ask you, how is Jordan playing? Jordan, I be the Tinubu of this country. Jordan, I be the Tinubu of this country. Jordan, just they fall like woman when do abortion. Woman when they wear girlfriend break. Smart enough for Tinubu for 2 times. Jordan for more than 5 times. Oh, Jordan. As well say South Africa don't pay Jordan to do what they do so. Because what Jordan they do so, no be ordinary. South Africa don't pay him. I swear to God. But how is the first half looking? But the first half no good. That Black Star keeper, so whether the guy they dive like Jackie Chan, whether they dive, whether in one cash ball, you never see ball, you don't dive. You never see ball, whether I wish for a former life, I don't know. My BP, my brother, my BP.
14: Okay. Canada, so you crew. So Ghana for. Black staff for Beijing Park is on my Bema Panama. Was also me
8: Panama.
14: Best say a Bengal.
8: Bengal.
14: Mabem Fru on Magan Heavy. Nanny, the best have a crown on my boobie.
8: Hey,
14: Namani. The one Macroni now, so na Panama is the dear so. Best of Baba say, never mother, yes, I yes, Serebe. Ben Yang was then Twinche. Never knew the Babati. I have a more boy in Shabemi and Sakura. And fancy any minute. Bada Roma. Why?
13: Easy. Duam, every country go play who they in front. These 3 points, not be me get them for Ghana, and I'm gonna win their match. But me, Henry, are they dedicated them to Thomas Partey? They say you're not gonna enter. You no enter, and I still win on a match. Because so long as law is concerned, anybody where court never say in their guilty is not guilty.
15: Ghana,
13: so long as I'm concerned,
15: Ghana, I can never congratulate you. Me congratulating you is like my winning match. I see congratulate my you. I'm the devil you don't want to see. May I tell you something? Smelling football. Now when I play for first half. Smelling terrible. And because say you do one or two changes, men gonna change match for you. You were smelling that first half. Panama, now I blame. Panama, now I blame. Panama, just a mumu like Pama. Now what you wanna be today? Just shameful. Now so they wanna up and down. South American team. Messi, they play with all those South American team. They are very difficult. What is difficult about you? Morocco won't key the almighty Brazil. Welcome for that South America. Who are you? Panama, I blame you before. Yeah, no way can I go for. No worry yourself.
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0: And welcome, ladies and gentlemen, 2026 FIFA World Cup. What an exciting first round we've had. The second round begins, and South Africa would begin the second round. The Bafana Bafana lost their first game to Mexico, and they received two red cards in that game. They've not had so much fun. They've not had the love and support of Africans because of the xenophobic attacks in their nation, sending back Ghanaians, sending back Nigerians, sending back all other African countries, telling them to leave their country for them. And so, in return, Africa has decided to relentlessly support their opponents in this World Cup. For Czechia, they also lost their first game, although they scored first. They lost to South Korea 2-1 in the first leg. It was a very exciting game. South Korea did more of the attacking, and we saw Czechia doing more of the defending. For the second round of the 2026 World Cup, ladies and gentlemen, in fact, in this game, history being made here, and it's going to be a female referee. Tori Pencil leading the officiating team this evening as South Africa take on Czechia. Tori Pencil has officiated some games at the FIFA Club World Cup. She has officiated 68 games at the MLS, and also at the Olympic Games. So, big game for her. Czechia taking on South Africa. We have the president of the Confederation of African Football, Patrice Motsepe. He's a South African. He's here to urge his boys on. I'm sure he's been speaking to them. And let's see if indeed South Africa can put things together, get a win in there. A defeat for them would obviously mean that they cannot make it, although there will still be a chance as one of the best third place teams, because it is not done yet. But a defeat means that it is likely for any of these teams to be facing the exit from the 2026 World Cup. Hassan Meroni is my co-commentator for today.
1: Well, for the South Africans, it's a redemption. It's a redemption for South Africa. This game will be used as a redemption game for them. For Czech Republic, for Czechia, I mean, it's a lot of frustration. You can see from the coach telling the cameraman to get out of his face, because, I mean, we mean business. It's time for business. You know, they actually lost their first game, even though they scored first, like you mentioned. But then they went on to lose that game. Of course, for South Africa, I mean, you mentioned a lot of Africans not, you know, really supporting South Africa. But I've always maintained that football should be football, and politics should be politics. But then it's all to play for in this game between these two teams.
0: And the lineups for both sides. Now, former Manchester United player who now plays for PSV Eindhoven, Matej Kova, as goalkeeper for the Czechia side, 26 years of age, could not make the cut at Manchester United, played for the academy, made some few starts, and is the goalkeeper for tonight. We have Thomas Holtz as well as Robin Hranac, and captain of the side, Ladislav Krejcik, Vladimir Kufal or Sufal, former West Ham United defender who plays for Hoffenheim now, in the right side of defense. In midfield, there is Vladimir Darida. We have Mikhail Sadilek and of course Lucas Sev. On the left side, Alexander Sochka, and up front doing battle is Patrick Schick. Patrick Schick plays for Bayer Leverkusen, 30 years of age. And we saw a quick shot from Patrick Schick, who is being paired with Adam Hlosek. Adam Hlosek, who plays for Hoffenheim as well, starting this evening for South Africa. Rowan Williams in post. There is Kuliso Mudao, Modiba in the left side. In that defense, Mbokazi and Ime Okun. We see Talente Mbata coming on to replace the red carded Sitol. Sitol showed a red card in the first game against Mexico. And Talente Mbata will come to replace him. Jaden Adams in that midfield as well. Tebo Mokoena would be very, very key for South Africa this evening. And Oswena Police, who was on the bench, the Orlando Pirates attacker, is also starting tonight as a corner is cleared by South Africa. Yes, a chance for South Africa to come forward. They do come forward with the ball. Here is the man I was talking about, Apolice. He's up front with Ikram Reyners and Tapelo Maseko. South Africa, we've done just 2 minutes of play. Czechia 0, South Africa 0. Both teams have no points in this group. The second round of the 2026 World Cup is underway, ladies and gentlemen. Apolice for South Africa. He finds Mokoena. Mokoena goes all the way back to goalkeeper Rowan Williams. And already we've seen some incursion from Czechia. They need to get a win in this game.
1: Definitely need to get a win in this game. Patrick Schick, you know, with that soft header in there, that ball, you know, could have headed better. I mean, for a player like Patrick Schick's quality, you would expect something better for him. But then again, the South Africans, after that, have been in control. We've seen some attacking threats from the South Africa. It looks like, you know, the South Africa are starting better than they did in the game against Mexico.
0: And this game is at the Mercedes-Benz Stadium in Atlanta. 71,000 capacity, and it is the famous home for the Atlanta Falcons and Atlanta United. Stadium put together 9 years ago, 2017. Yes, a free kick for Czechia. Man standing behind the ball. Cross comes in and Sufal sent in a cross, but good defending from South Africa. They consider corner kick again.
1: Very, very good defending from South Africa. South Africa actually have to be very, very careful because Czechia always wants to rely on the crosses, because you know you have the man up front, Patrick Schick, who is very, very good, you know, in the air. And then South Africa do actually have to be careful and also try to avoid conceding set pieces.
0: And the corner comes to nothing as South Africa would have a chance to play this free goal kick. Rowan Williams, captain of the side, will be very, very key in the game this evening.
1: Definitely, he is one of the most experienced players, has been one of the best goalkeepers, you know, on the African continent. In the past 2-3 years, he has been named as one of the best goalkeepers in Africa. Definitely, he is the captain, he is the leader, and before the match, he was saying
0: yes,
1: that
0: a chance!
1: South Africa.
0: Adam, Czechia have done it in just 5 minutes. Brilliant work. Was it an offside? Pierre, I hear the check, but it was brilliant work from Adam Lozek, who found the ball in space on the right side. He sent in a cross and into the box. It was found by Sadilek. He hit it left-footed past goalkeeper Rowan Williams, and the celebrations are loud and large. It was a throw-in, so no offside. Throw-in that found Lozek, and the pass was sent to the man Michael Sadilek. He found some space in the box. Ron Williams came out. He hit it past him, and South Africa down by a goal to nothing. From pain to misery, from tears to heartbreak, and South Africa who came back.
1: South Africa looks like they're coming back home. I mean, it's quite unfortunate for South Africa. Their defense just went to sleep in that instance, in that moment. Their defense literally went to sleep. It's a throw-in, and we all know that in football, when it's a throw-in, there is no offside. But then they were just standing there, you know, aloof, just looking at the player make that run in there. That goal was poorly defended by South Africa. But then, kudos to Czech Republic. Advantage Czech Republic. They are actually on course in remaining in this tournament.
0: Michael Sadilek plays his club football for Slavia Praha in his home country, 27 years of age. He's making his 37th appearance for his national team, and this is just his second goal. The midfielder, yes, to foul. He balloons the ball, and South Africa will pick up the pieces. Ball to the right hand side. South Africa don't need a response, and Kudal cannot make it happen. Kolisho Mudao. So foul against South Africa. Sadilek, the man who found a goal for Czechia. And South Africa will go back. Oh, you can just feel for these players all over the place. Coach Hugo Bruce knows that it is not looking too good for the side. Play continues.
1: It's a better formation from South Africa, but it looks
0: another chance for Sufa. Cross comes in. What a timely intervention!
1: Very good clearance
0: from Mudao. Brilliant cross from Sufa. Was he offside? And oh, probably he was offside.
1: Wide offside, way offside. But then I think that was a timely intervention from Mudao. This is what should have happened in the first goal, you know, where South Africa should have been very, very alert, and you know, and should have been covering back. But I think buying the goal, I think South Africa have played a little bit better as compared to the first time they played against Mexico. It's a better setup for South Africa playing, you know, the 4-2-3-1, having Tomo Mokoena in there and an Apolis on the left hand side, you know, to operate on the flanks. It's a far better formation. It's a far better setup for South Africa. Unfortunately, they have gone down in the first 10 minutes of the game. Let's see how they react to conceding this goal.
0: Play continues. It is Czechia 1, South Africa 0 already. Thank you so much for joining us wherever you've joined us from. Star 103.5 FM. And South Africa already down. Can they muster a comeback? Play continues. The cross comes in. Here is South Africa on the left hand side. Maseko goes all the way back to Okon. Okon finds Mokazi. Mokazi to Modiba. and the ball is taken away from South Africa. But is there going to be a throw-in? Referee Tori Pencil becoming just the second woman to officiate a World Cup game. She's officially the second woman. The American referee Tori Pencil becomes the second woman to officiate a World Cup game after Stephanie Frappart of France did so at the Qatar World Cup in a game between Germany and Costa Rica. She became the first woman to referee an MLS match in more than two decades back in 2020. And great, great work for the 39-year-old referee.
1: Women empowerment, you know.
0: And Czechia would play out from the back brilliantly on the left side. But South Africa will pick up the pieces. Yes, a police. A chance for police is sensing a shot. It is deflected and South Africa will have a corner kick.
1: Better display from South Africa coming in. I talked about Apollis, you know, playing from the left hand side, but then you see him drawing into the middle, into the number 10, who try to receive the ball and create something out of it. I think this is a better piece of attack from the South Africans.
0: Play continues. Corner kick for South Africa. They are fans, obviously, at the stadium, urging the team on. The corner comes in. It is a short one. Here is Modiba. He sends it to Mokwena. Mokwena would have to go all the way back to his partner in defense, and a wide one coming in from Modiba. Wasteful one.
1: Absolutely wasteful. I mean, that was I think one of the problems for South Africa, especially at the back, has been indecision. You know, and clearly in that situation, you are on attack. Right, as a center back, you're on attack. You have your attackers in there in the box calling for the ball. You have wingers, you know, at the wide end calling for the ball, and you just decide to just balloon the ball off target. Quite unfortunate in there, but then, like I said, it's been quite a good first half so far for South Africa. But unfortunately, their man down. This test their mentality and then how they set up. But then I think it's been good so far. The Czechians themselves haven't played badly. But then they have taken advantage of that space that was created in the defense of South Africa. And then now they are playing to it. Let's see how South Africa reacts. But the Czechians are also coming forward right now, attacking the South Africans.
0: And Czechia, temporary holder, player down, Mokwena. And Mokwena asks the referee why
1: he hasn't been properly utilized, you know, by the South Africans. I've always talked about his quality, and I've always said that the South Africans' quality lies in the midfield, where you have to go Mokwena.
0: Yeah.
1: And unfortunately, they haven't been able to make use of this player's quality.
0: 14 minutes of play done. Czechia 1, South Africa 0. And here is Czechia on the left side. Czechia in their red and blue attire, red top, blue shorts, and blue socks. Cross comes in again, cleared by South Africa. The corn would complete the clearance. Here is Maseko, but foul against Captain Krejcik. Well, interesting thing about Czechia, ladies and gentlemen, is that the country has over 2,000 castles and it's a national treasure of beer. If you want beer, any kind of beer, go to Czechia. In fact, they are the most ranked, highest beer consumer country.
1: Wow.
0: And so, a lot of beer will be consumed if Czechia beats South Africa. At this moment, they are leading. So it means that one goal, one beer. Play continues. Rowan Williams has come all the way out of his box. Abasis options. He goes long, trying to find Maseko. And the ball is taken away from him. But Koliso Mudaud pick up a throw-in. Quick one to Mokwena. Express play. Trying to find Modiba. Modiba is found. Apolis. Nice play. Here is Mudao. Can he get into the box? He does a cross. And no one in there to connect. Good cross. No one in there to connect. He wants a corner kick. Love none of that. Ikram Reynes could not connect.
1: Better piece of attacking display from South Africa. Reynes could have done better, should have done better, should have just come across his defender, come across the man to connect to the ball. But then, like I said, a better display for South Africa. So far, they have dominated possession in the first 15 minutes so far. But like I keep saying, you can create the chance as many times as you can, but then what do you do with it? You can possess the ball as many times, but what do you do with it? And for Czechia, they have taken advantage of that one chance that they've gotten, and they are leading in this game.
0: Here is Czechia. Ball to Sufal. And Patrick Schick is brought down. Patrick Schick, one of the experienced players in this team, 30 years of age. He has played 54 games. If you include this one, he's had 55 games for his national team. He made his debut on the 27th of May 2016. Patrick Schick, he scored 26 goals for the national team. And coming into this tournament, he scored 24 goals for Bayer Leverkusen. Very, very crucial player for his side. Now, here is a goal scorer with a free kick. It is sent in. The tall boys, the likes of Krejcik, are all out. Another chance for Czechia. Cross comes in, and no one in there to connect. South Africa living dangerously this time around.
1: I think South Africa were very lucky in that play in there. Patrick Schick was clearly unmarked. And I think if he had gotten a connection to the ball, it could have ended in a goal. South Africa could play as good as they want, but defensively, if they are poor, it's just going to be, somebody say cost 90. Because you play and play, and then your defense is very bad. You are just going to concede, and then the possession comes to nothing. But I think offensively they have been good, but then defensively they've been very, very shaky.
0: The Narodny team of Czechia, that is the nickname of the team. The Narodny team, it means the national team of Czechia. The FIFA World Cup, obviously, you remember when they were popularly known as Czech Republic, and they met Ghana in that 2006 World Cup.
1: That game is a game to remember for every Ghanaian. Ghana's first ever World Cup win in that game, and Ghana went into that game as underdog after having lost to Italy in that first game in Hanover. And then in that game in Nuremberg, it looked like Ghana were also on the way to losing, because Czechia themselves were ranked world number 2 at that time. You had the likes of Pablo Nedved in there, Peter Cech in there, very, very good players. But then a good memory for Ghana, as Ghana went ahead to grab all 3 points and they get the first ever win in the World Cup. Czechia themselves have very good history at the World Cup. They've made appearances at the World Cup severally. But then this World Cup, so far it's been shaky. They've lost their first game. They are leading in this game. Let's see how they can improve in this game. Either they would hold on to this 1-0 lead, or they would add more to it and then secure themselves 3 points and a survival in this 2026 tournament.
0: In this 2026 World Cup tournament, the fans of Czechia, the Czech Republicans, have always said that never underestimate the Lions of Bohemia. The Lions of Bohemia, they are called Czechia. Bafana, Bafana, all the odds against them. All the odds against Bafana, Bafana.
1: All Africa against them.
0: Yes, Rowan Williams. And ball to the right side. It gone to Mudau. Mudau goes long, trying to find Ikram Reina. And Maseko. But referee spots another foul. It is going to be against Czechia. Player is down. Oh, poor one from Okon. And so referee gives an initial foul against Czechia. Play quickly resumes. South Africa come forward the ball. They need to act fast and quick. Here's Modiba. Modiba sends in across Ikram, but ball is cleared out, and Apolis would quickly win a throw-in. Got a nudge from Vladimir Sufal. He leave the ball for Modiba. He finds Apolis. Apolis to Mokwena. Yes, Koliso Mudau. Mudau goes all the way back to Okon. Okon, we understand, has Nigerian roots. Ime Okon. I don't understand how he didn't go back. Ime Okon stayed in South Africa and has Nigerian roots, but plays for South Africa. 22 years of age, plays his club football for Hannover 96 and making just his fifth appearance for the Bafana. So we'll go for that mandatory hydration break, and let me quickly tell you about our sponsors. Of course, our coverage of the 2026 World Cup is brought to you by Sportybet, and of course, Bet Smarter. 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Kibo, a taste of Ghana. Pep Student, do that too. Lavon's tomato mix, love day inside. Heaven insecticide spray, heaven dear bar copet. Pella mineral water, purity comes from nature. Lawson Herbal and Georg Distilleries. And of course, we are able to do this because we are proud members of the Ghana TV Consortium. Because of our membership, we are able to bring you the 2026 World Cup. Thank you so much. Wherever you're joining us from, this is Star 103.5 FM, also live on Empire FM in Kumasi. Well, Empire FM in Takoradi, Ultimate FM in Kumasi, Zeps FM in Zebila. I am Jones ADZ. I am here with Hassan Meroni. This is Group A, second round of games already. Well, Hassan, if I'm going to ask you, we've seen the first round, and from the first round, you see a World Cup winner.
1: So far, the most dominant team has been England and the United States of America. I mean, they are the two teams that have shown a lot of dominance. I mean, Germany has the highest score win, by where they beat Curaçao by 7-1. But I mean, it's Curaçao, so you would normally expect that from Germany. But I think so far, the team that has really dominated, that has, you know, come up against a strong team, but then has dominated, is England. I mean, with that game yesterday, in the second half, in the first half, it was, you know, draw in that first half, 2-2. But in the second half, it was complete dominance from England, actually creating 7 big chances. They could have won that game by, you know, 5 or 6 goals to nil. Harry Kane missing some good chances. So far, with the first round of matches played, I think England have looked the most impressive. Argentina themselves, the current holders, beat Algeria by 3-0. Lionel Messi getting the hat-trick. But I think in that game, even though the game was overshadowed by Messi's brilliance, I think that game, Argentina were fortunate, because it was horrible mistakes. There were a lot of, you know, very, very bad decisions, very, very bad mistakes from defense of Algeria. But then, so far, like I said, England have impressed me the most. And if they keep up with that performance they put up yesterday, I think they could go far. And I think it could come back home. It could come home for England.
0: Well, maybe it would be the turn of England, the Three Lions, but their story will be against Ghana on Tuesday at 8 p.m. The Black Stars of Ghana will take on England. We're now back to this game. Game back underway from the hydration break. And here is Apolis. Apolis to Modiba. Back to Apolis. And here's a chance. Ikram Reina. Ikram, a chance for South Africa, but good defending from the defenseman of Czechia. And they'll quickly win the ball back, South Africa. Going hard on this one. They really, really need to get a response. South Africa, ball in their own territory. Okon finds goalkeeper Rowan Williams. Back to Okon to midfield. Mukwena

0: towards the end of this first half, I should say, South Africa have looked good. They have looked good throughout the entirety of the first half. Other than, you know, conceding that goal, they tried playing from the back a couple of times, but it hasn't been too good defensively for South Africa. Offensively, they have played quite better than they did in the first game. For Czech Republic, I mean, it's no news. They are very, very good defensively. And, you know, South Africa struggling to penetrate their defense is no news. They are a very, very good defensive side. Very, very good defensive side. And then, yeah, for South Africa, they have everything to play for. They need to come out with all guns blazing in the second half. For Czech Republic, it hasn't been too much of a problem. South Africa have maintained a lot of possession, but hasn't yielded any result. And like I said, yeah, when you're playing against somebody, you're playing against a team, an opponent, where they hold, you know, the ball, they keep possession of the ball, but then they don't create anything out of it. I mean, it's good news for you. You wouldn't really need to do anything as much. So it's advantage Czech Republic. Let's see how everything pans out in the second half.
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Spain, Sweden, Switzerland, Suzium, Turkey, USA, Uzbekistan, Uruguay, Ivory Coast. Let's play football.

0: Michael at the last goal keeps Czechia in there. They lead this game by a goal to nothing. Welcome, ladies and gentlemen. This is Star 103.5 FM. And South Africa already down. In the first half, they were down in 6 minutes. And nearly they conceded a second goal. Dispossessed of the ball on the edge of the area. Went straight in. A goalkeeper had to parry it to Rowan Williams. And make sure that the game is 1-0. Welcome back for the second half. Czechia 1, South Africa 0. 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Corner kick for Czechia. Corner comes in. Header, but straight to goalkeeper Williams. And Patrick Schick cannot believe it. Already, we've seen substitution. Jaden Adams has been sacrificed for Relo Bohili. Mofo King is on. Now South Africa would initiate an attack of their own, but the defense men of Czechia are up to the task. They will defend brilliantly, and South Africa pick up the ball. Mbata to the new man Mofokeng. Still have the ball. Yes, Mbata. Mbata finds Modiba. Comes infield. Here is Mokwena. Mokwena. Nice pass. Trying to find Muda. Oh, and no. Poor cross. Or was it good defending, Hassan?
1: So it could have just, you know, gone over and laying it down there, and that's how it's been for South Africa. They try and create the chances, but then the end product is very, very poor. This crossing clearly should have been better. He should have just gone, you know, for the long ball. Modao should have done better clearly in that place, but then South Africa coming all out in this second half. And it's been good. They ended the first half very well, and it looked like they are continuing, you know, on that attacking note in this second half. But then they should be careful, because their defense haven't really been good, and the Czech Republic could actually, you know, take advantage on the counter.
0: Let's see how it does go in this game. And South Africa down by a goal to nothing. They come forward again, South Africa. And what is it going to be? They want a penalty, but referee would have none of that. So, obviously, VAR will be speaking to referee Tori Penzo. And we get to see that chance again. It was Muda who got into the box, but surely, never a penalty in my books. The defender did very well, got to the ball. Mudao was just trying to be smart, but suddenly, like the goal scorer, defending very well. Mudao down in pain. He gets up quickly in his beautiful, very, very beautiful South Africa yellow shirt. Beautiful one, but beauty does not play football. And so play continues with goalkeeper Kova. They lose possession. Here is South Africa. They come forward. A chance for South Africa, but good defending. And the pass trying to find Mokwena is cut out. Now, here is Patrick Schick. Patrick Schick, he comes infield and finds Sochka across to Sufau. good defending. Apolis cannot keep the ball in play, so it's going to be a throw-in. Mokwena cannot believe it, and so throw-in. But good defending from Mokwena. Does well to curtail that attack. But it's going to be an attacking throw. And Czechia will send all their men into the box. Throw comes in, has to go up. Out of play go. It will be a corner kick for Czechia. Tall, lanky players. Likes of Patrick Krejcik in there. They have Thomas Suchek in the box as well. On the bench, who is very good in the box. Corner kick comes in. Likes of Holes all back in the header. But it goes over the bar. And we're in trouble. Goalkeeper Williams. Off the head of captain Ladislav Krejcik. Now here is Mudau. Mudau, who has been a bright spot in the second half so far for South Africa. Mbokazi to Modiba. Modiba would come in field, finds Mbata. And Mbata back to Mbokazi. Now here is Okon. Okon, an ambitious one. Good defending from Krejcik and his men in defense. Ball is cleared out of the area in a no-nonsense style. He finds South Africa right around the center circle. Here is Mbata. Mbata. And great work. A pass to Mudau. Mudau on the edge of the area. Mudau. He finds solace in Mokwena. Back to Mokwena. Now, touch it at all. Poor shot. Poor one from Maseko. Maseko went for glory. Trying to kill it in. But he went up and wide over the bar. And leaves it at 1-0. Lucas Krebb has been so instrumental. And in this second half, had a big chance to hit it. Now, substitutions for Czechia. We're going to see the introduction of two men quickly. Olympic Lyonnais attacker Pavel Sulc. Pavel has been introduced by coach Miroslav. And then we also see the introduction of Jaroslav Zeleny on for Alexander Zotchka. So Zeleny on, Zotchka out, Pavel on, Vladimir Darida out. South Africa playing some good football. Strings of passes together. Modiba to Apolis. And Apolis goes all the way back to Okon. Across comes in. Poor one. Out of play goes. And Mbata with a thumbs up for his colleagues, Coach Hugo Bruce, coach of the South African side. Years of age, Coach Hugo Bruce. He's from Belgium. He's been with South Africa since 2021. He's managed 57 games. He's won 28, lost 18, and well, he's managed 57 games, won 28, drawn 18, and lost 11. It's about losing his 12th game as he come forward. South Africa Referee spots a foul, a push in the back. South Africa wants a goal. Czechia wants a cushion. South Africa would want the equalizer. Now pass to the right side. Long one comes in and a smart flick, but smart defending as well from Mbokazi. Ball kept in play. Modiba. Modiba would come in field in the area of the national team of Czech. Here is Mudao. Koliso Mudao to Mokwena. Mokwena finds Mbata. And Modiba to Mbata. Here is Mokwena. Patiently building our play, putting their passes together, trying to find their spaces, and the player is down in pain, so referee would have to stop play. And a man in his 10 shirt, Mofo King, would ask the referee for time. Get to see that again. And off the ball incident, and players from Czechia would employ the referee to investigate that. But Mofo King, we need to be very careful. We saw a red card for Temba Zwane, who had come from the bench in the last game against Mexico and received a red card. And look at Coach Hugo Bruce. He cast a figure of a man disappointed, a man who has did everything he can to help his team. Now here is a chance for Czechia. Czechia, and oh, ball is blocked. It is blocked. And win a goal kick in the process. Mbata, timely block from Mbata. Brilliant work from Czechia. Patrick Schick hit that one, and the fans with their flags probably thought it was going to be a goal. And guess what? They are drinking some beer. Drinking some beer in the stands. Here is Kova and Rowan Williams. Williams goes long trying to find a police, but a defenseman of Czechia would clear the lines. The pieces would fall to South Africa. They come forward again, and an ambitious shot. It goes across the goal area of goalkeeper Kova from the foot of Modiba. And South Africa are left to pick up only long balls in this time. Solid defending so far from Czechia.
1: It's been so strong from Czechia. That's literally how they've played throughout the entirety of this game so far. On the offense, we haven't really seen a lot from Czechia. South Africa keeping possession of the ball. I mean, when you look at the attempt, they have actually have 10 attempts as compared to the 8 of South Africa. But I mean, for Czechia, it has yielded results in that goal. But for South Africa, they've been very, very wasteful, especially when it comes to the final key pass. They get to the wings, try to get the balls in there, but the balls haven't been of good quality, and hence South Africa haven't really created. I mean, even if they do get the ball into the box, the Czechia defense are there to clear out the ball. So now they just need to find some key passes that will split in the Czechian defense and then allow the likes of Apolis through on goal. But so far, possession wise, it's been South Africa, but then in terms of threat for Czechia's goal, I mean, Czech actually do have the advantage.
0: Yes, Mudao, and Mudao has had so much of the ball in the box, but he was even offside.
1: he actually has been I must say quite wasteful, especially with his balls into the box. Sometimes, I mean, there he was way offside. I mean, as a right back, as a fullback, you always have to time your runs into the box. I mean, he has been quite wasteful for South Africa. I don't know why Coach Hugo Bruce haven't even looked to his bench, because I mean, Mudao hasn't been very effective for South Africa in this game.
0: Well, Koliso Mudao, one of the key players for this Bafana side, 31 years of age, he plays for Mamelodi Sundowns. Koliso Mudao making his 34th appearance for his team. He's a right back, and South Africa come for the ball. They want a foul. Check here, referee having none of that. Apolis. Oswin Apolis, the man who plays for Orlando Pirates, is moved relentlessly. Apolis, and Apolis loses the ball. Now here is Czechia. Can they make Apolis pay for this? And you would have to go all the way back. Czech Republic come forward again. Here is Thomas Holtz. He finds Sev, and nice play from Czechia. The spread play across beautifully. Here is Zelini. Zelini still has the ball. Zelini finds Solis in Sev. Lucas Sev. Now ball back to Ranak. Czechia putting their passes together in the area of South Africa. They come forward again. Here is Blozek. Nice 1-2, but Mudao is there. Mudao defense. Mudao wins the foul for South Africa. 63 minutes of play. Czechia 1, South Africa 0.
1: It's been a game of interest. I mean, a lot of people from the African continent watching with keen interest, hoping to see what is happening now, hoping for South Africa to lose this game as well. But I've always said, I keep saying, and I'm going to repeat it, that let's leave football for football to be football, and then for politics to be politics. We really do not have to merge the two. And for South Africa coming into this tournament, there have been a lot of issues surrounding the team. Administratively, there have been a lot of silly mistakes that should not have happened at the highest level of football. And I always say that when things happen around teams, when things happen around the people, around teams and players, it's definitely going to affect the players. And we are seeing it come to bear with this South African team coming into this tournament. I mean, they did quite well in the qualification to the World Cup, but then in this tournament, they've been quite, especially in this game, quite wasteful, especially in the final third, failing to pick out the right passer, failing to pick out, failing to finish the final piece of their attack. And it's been very, very disappointing for me. Even though the game is not over, something could come out of it. But after 65 minutes played in their second game, even though there are some improvements, but at the end of the day, if you improve and it doesn't yield results, what's the essence of improving? And for me, it's been quite disappointing from South Africa.
0: Quite disappointing for South Africa. And we're going to see some quick substitutions. See the introduction of Thomas Suchek, the West Ham United midfielder.

0: 4 honorary doctorates to her credit from Florida, Maryland, Virginia. The world has now come to catch up with the fact that this woman is a woman of substance. Tonight, we explore her life, her ministry, challenges, the legacy, and of course, she's a very powerful voice in this nation, Ghana, as well. We'll talk about this country, and she's lived it all. She's seen it happen. She's older than Ghana, I should say. And so we'll get to from her perspective as well, what the country looks like, how she feels we can go beyond where we are, and what lies ahead as well. So ladies and gentlemen, on Star Chat tonight, we are speaking to the one, the only, Reverend Dr. Christy Dotete. Mama Christy herself. Mama, good evening.
1: Good evening.
0: I hope you're doing very well.
1: I'm very well, thank you.
0: Wow.
1: And you?
0: I'm blessed.
1: I can see that.
0: And recently you celebrated your 70th birthday.
1: That's right.
0: You're looking younger by the day.
1: Platinum Jubilee.
0: Wow. It was a great celebration all over.
1: It was.
0: How does that make you feel?
1: It makes me feel fulfilled. Mm. Because I always say if somebody goes to the medical school to train to become a medical doctor, you don't become a medical doctor just to take care of yourself. No. Right. Mm. You become a medical doctor to take care of other people's needs. Mm. The same way the call of God is. You don't become a minister of the gospel just to look good and preach nice sermons. But you basically are there to meet the needs of other people.
0: Right.
1: Not only spiritually. And that's what I do.
0: Fantastic. Well, Mama Christy, we'll be getting into the conversation. Remember, you're live on Star 103.5 FM, also repeated on GH1 television every Friday at 9 p.m. Empire 102.7 FM in Takrade, Ultimate 106.9 FM in Kumasi, and also live on Facebook and on YouTube. Star Chat is always brought to you by Goldboard and Oka Deco. Now, let's get into the conversations proper. So, Mama Christy, like you said, your life has been epitomized by looking out for others. How essential is that factor to the woman you are today?
1: Very, very essential, because I was born in a village called Kisema.
0: Okay.
1: By now, you know.
0: Yeah.
1: 70 years ago.
0: Mm.
1: Life wasn't easy growing up. My grandfather was a polygamist, and so my father too was introduced to polygamy. So I had to grow up with two stepmothers after my mother left the marriage. Going to school at Anumule, one, primary and middle school, was not easy. My grandmother then used to cook beans and sell. So we eat the beans at home. She takes it to Anumule. When it's break time, we still eat beans. Sometimes if it is not good market,
0: yes,
1: we still bring leftover home. We eat beans.
0: So you eat beans breakfast,
1: oh, brother,
0: lunch and dinner.
1: Brother. It got so bad that when I was in middle school,
0: yeah,
1: we started going to Achimota school to get their leftover food called tipu. And they put it in the dustbin. You people don't have those dustbins.
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1: That's made of aluminium ware or something. Yeah. You go and then you scout for whatever you are able to get. Fortunately, we made friends with some of the staff. So now they'll get the leftover and then I'll meet them halfway. And my grandmother straight to introduce me to picking rotten plantain at a refuse dump then called Gizelebola. So she will use the rotten plantain to fry kakro.

0: to complement the beans. And people were buying. They didn't know
1: where
0: the plantain was not coming from the market.
1: But that was some
0: time. Hard life, tough life.
1: And in those times.
0: And in those times, yours truly became the office girl in Form 3. And that's when I stopped going for the leftover food because it's like you are now in a prominent position and you'll be seen going to collect. Tipu was some way. And in Form 4 too, I was a girl's prefect with no assistant in Anumbra 1.
1: Wow. So you were brilliant as a student then, growing up as well.
0: I was brilliant. I was smart.
1: Wow.
0: But you had to struggle to make ends meet. I had to go to the train station at Domi during the weekend to buy banana, oranges, with small money. And sometimes I do it twice that same day so that my profit margin can go up. One day, my friend that I used to normally go with was not around. So I went alone and it was very scary. You go through the cemetery and you cross the Odo River. Now they have a bridge.
1: Yeah.
0: Then there were no bridges.
1: Wow.
0: You walk on the stones. And after that, you meet a thick bush. So on one of these instances, fear gripped me. I was not a serious Christian. We were going to Roman, but we're not really serious. So in that fear,
1: yes,
0: I spoke to myself. I said, that's my father's dialect. I said, one day I'll become a great person.
1: What prompted that?
0: I don't know. In my fear,
1: yeah,
0: I spoke faith. Today, here we are on that stretch where I was afraid. We have a church. Solid Rock Kisama is right there.
1: Wow.
0: Yeah. So before the big bridge.
1: These experiences in your early days as a child, how did they shape who you are?
0: It taught me a great lesson because you see, life is not always easy for most Africans, because I'm an African, so I can speak for Africans. So it depends on how you turn the ugly situations, the tough situations, into favorable ones or into profitable ones.
1: Wow. So in that time, you there was fear.
0: Yeah.
1: You spoke faith out of that fear.
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1: A staunch Christian.
0: No.
1: So I'm just wondering how all of these came together for you at the time.
0: When God's hand is upon somebody, even in your innocence, things work for you. My mother was not a born again Christian when she said to herself, "If I give birth to a girl, I'll name her Christiana." My mother gave birth to twins, but they all died. Then it came my turn. And according to what she told me on the day of my birth, she locked the door. Not shut the door.
1: She locked
0: the door on herself and delivered me by herself.
1: Without help?
0: Without help. No midwife, no doctor, no nurse, nobody in the house. So when they heard my cry... Because there were people in the house.
1: Yeah.
0: When they heard my cry, they broke the door open. And that's when they discovered
1: that
0: this beautiful
1: Christiana had come out.
0: Yep.
1: Without any assistance. It's bringing to bear what you just said, that when the hand of God is upon
0: of
1: you, even in your innocence, things work together.
0: Of course.
1: So at which point did you now realize that the hand of God was in you? When did you become conscious of the hand of God on your life?
0: That I will say when I encountered the late Archbishop Benson Lederhosen. February 1977 at Riviera Beach Hotel. I was working as a front desk personnel and also assisted in secretarial duties.
1: Right.
0: Because I went to King's College Commercial Institute. He invited me to the crusade. I mean, when I got to circle that day, I told the protocol that the Osofo invited me, so they should allow me to go and sit with the dignitaries on the days. And
1: how old were you then?
0: Two months to my 21st birthday.
1: You were young.
0: Yeah.
1: And you were bold to tell the protocol you want to be, because Osofo invited you.
0: I told you, destiny is calling me. Everything right. shows. So, in fact, he himself, the following morning, he asked me, how did you do it? And I said, I told them you invited me. So, my encounter with Idahosa and my encounter with Christ was not because of the sermon he preached, the miracles I saw. No. Three ladies known as Kwashi sisters, huge, with beard. They sang. And I said, wow, if women can sing like this, I want what they got. Wow. That's how I gave my life to Christ.
1: So it wasn't because a certain message was preached.
0: No.
1: Mama Christi, give your life to Christ.
0: No.
1: Repent or judgment awaits you.
0: No.
1: It was people ministering.
0: Yeah.
1: In songs. What was it about the administration?
0: Powerful rendition, and you can see that the spiritual intent of their ministry was top-notch.
1: Wow.
0: Yeah. It's not like that today.
1: We'll talk about today, but let's double back a bit to your first ever encounter with the Archbishop, Benson Lederhosa.
0: He came to the reception.
1: Did you know him then?
0: No. He came to the reception. And then Riviera Beach Hotel was one of the top hotels. Because even then, our president, Kutu Achiampo, used to bring his friends there. I remember the president of Sam Nujoma once came there. And when he was leaving, I was not on duty, but he left money for me. It was prestigious then.
1: Wow.
0: Riviera Beach Hotel. He just came to the reception to invite me. Not just me, the other staff members. I went.
1: What made you go?
0: Oh, why not? I have never had any such invitation before. And to have a man of God come all the way from Nigeria. So, let's go. Curious about what I'm going to see. And indeed, I'm glad I went that day.
1: So, talk to me after meeting him. The next day he asked you, how did you do it? Then what proceeded after that?
0: So now, he had to go and preach at Foursquare Gospel Church the Sunday. So he invited me again to Foursquare Gospel Church. So on reaching there, he now introduced me to the pastor in charge of Foursquare Gospel Church at Mataiko.
1: Right.
0: Also a Nigerian, Reverend B.C. Orebayo. And he told him, this is my daughter, take care of her. So immediately, say I was initiated. And quickly, they gave me the position of secretary to the Women's Fellowship. Then I joined the evangelism team. We started going to villages to preach, hospitals, then Boston Institute at Roman Ridge.
1: Roman Ridge now,
0: I love that aspect of the ministry. So that's how ministry started for me. There was no time to like relax. We started boom, boom, boom like that. And then the opening came. He invited me. First, we went to a camp meeting in Lagos. Then further on, he invited me to come to Benin City to come work with him.
1: Wow.
0: I went a little bit to at Redemption Hour office, because that's the church office.
1: Okay.
0: They didn't call his church Church of God Mission here in Ghana. Yeah. They used the TV programs he did, Redemption Hour, to establish
1: the
0: a
1: office.
0: Church.
1: Okay.
0: So I worked a little bit, few months in the office there before going to Nigeria to work with him proper. Hmm.
1: And so in all this time, did you realize that you were on the path to becoming or establishing yourself as a woman of God, or God establishing you in that office?
0: Everything showed, because even the day I graduated from Bible school, the people on the compound and in church, now you did graduate. I think so you don't graduate long time.
1: Oh, they thought you had already.
0: Yeah, because of the way I carry myself, the way I do things. I was only in the choir. We had a beautiful choir, Redeemed Voices. Mm. But Bible school also brought a lot of good things out of me. Mm. I established prayer groups on campus. Ghana was going through a lot of difficult times then. Yeah. So we met to pray as Ghanaians. It got to a time the principal of the Bible school said we were disturbing. So he kind of stopped us from praying on the campus. But then we live very close to the airport, and planes don't come in the evening. So I said, why not we use the tarmac? So even though we're stopped from praying on campus,
1: it didn't stop you from praying altogether.
0: It didn't stop us from praying somewhere else. We prayed on the tarmac.
1: Just like Daniel. So looking at all of these experiences, and then your relationship with the Archbishop, what impact did that have on you and your ministry? When you look at now, 70 years, you look back at all those years, what would you say has been the impact of Archbishop Idahosa?
0: Archbishop Idahosa was a man of faith and a man of prayer. That has impacted me seriously, because he will wake you up very early. He had a name, he called me Saint Christopher. It's time for early morning prayer, and he will ring a bell behind my window.
1: Wow.
0: I used to live in his house. He will pour water through the window to wake me up. Anything to wake you up for prayer, you have to. It has helped me a lot.
1: Wow. Interesting. So let's talk about your 70th. In April, you turned 70. A very glorious ceremony we saw there. All your sons and daughters, people you've been in ministry with, coming together, celebrating you.
0: Yeah, people came from all over.
1: Yeah.
0: From UK, US, Zambia.
1: Wow.
0: So many places.
1: What was the feeling like?
0: The feeling was fulfilling, because for 30 years, I've been going to the Accra Psychiatric Hospital. And out of that place, I have a pastor now.
1: Yeah.
0: Who is a chartered accountant, married with three children, is our youth pastor. That's where I met this young man.
1: Like
0: I went there, and the mother said, my son is here in incarceration. Can you go pray for him? And I followed her, prayed for the young man. The following day, they are doctor that has gone on retirement. I'll remember. He said, oh, even though he has discharged him.
1: Yes.
0: When they came and they told me what the doctor said, I opened Joshua 1:8. I said, read. And the young man read it. Went to Legon, second class upper. And today he has worked with so many big firms. Currently, he is a financial manager of an oil firm in Tema.
1: Very fulfilling for you.
0: Yeah. So why wouldn't I do it again at 70?
1: Wow.
0: We went again. That was one of the places we went to, because I want the 70th to be very memorable. And so we touched widows. Mm-hmm. We had over 200 widows. Then orphanage at Tema, Save Them Young. Mm-hmm. I did that in February when I celebrated 49 years in ministry. God willing, next year will be 50 years in ministry. And wow. I'm happy doing what I'm doing. Wow. I'm wired for it.
1: It's so lovely listening to these accomplishments. But then talking about ministry, you say next year, February, it's 50 years.
0: Yep.
1: How has that
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0: Ministry is not easy. If anybody tells you ministry is easy, they lied to you. Sometimes you are unsure. Am I truly called of God? Because maybe you want some things to work out for you and things are not happening. People you pour your life into betray you. And you feel bad. But if you are wired for it, if He has called you for it, He will go with you through the thick and thin of every phase of your life's journey.
1: How do you deal with such moments? Betrayal. Because we hear a lot of that these days. Pastors complain about people they've raised who are now betraying them, leave the church, start churches on their own, break away, take members. How have you dealt with any of such?
0: Plenty. People who are not really sure of what they are into tend to see ministry as money-making. But me, when I started ministry, I was not taking offering.
1: No offering?
0: No.
1: Some pastors say you are denying people of being blessed
0: traveled,
1: by God.
0: I traveled. Don't worry, I'm coming. I traveled because that's not my priority. I traveled to Nigeria and a friend of mine called Pastor Gifty came to take care of the business while I was away. When I came back, she said, Auntie Christy, me, I've started collecting offering. I don't know how you can do this without taking offering. I said, well, if you have started, so be it. So some of us didn't go into ministry because we want to
1: Your
0: make
1: focus
0: money.
1: Was never money.
0: Dabi, no.
1: So what was the focus?
0: Focus is for people to be saved. Focus is for people to make heaven instead of hell. Because where I started the ministry from Awudome, we had fetish priests all around us. And how do you say Manchesia?
1: The palace.
0: The palace of their chief. They were always doing all kinds of tiggly gongong things. So that something has to change in that environment. When we had 21 days prayer and fasting, there was a fetish priest there who will also be having 21 days fetish activities.
1: Hey.
0: Yep.
1: While you were fasting and praying.
0: Yeah. So one day the thing got to me and I said, God, show me who is the boss.
1: That's right.
0: Simple prayer. The fetish priest died.
1: Just like that.
0: That's all right.
1: Wow. So the focus has always been the people.
0: The people.
1: Getting to show them the light that Jesus...
0: I didn't start Solid Rock just like that as a church. Mm-hmm. I started with a fellowship.
1: A fellowship. Okay.
0: Morning devotion. Mm-hmm. And we were numbering hundreds at dawn. Wow. People were coming from outside Accra.
1: Wow.
0: Yeah. Because we had our... Standing miracles. One spectacular one.